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Hello, hello, friends. Well, we're in the last hour of our smoking 80s and a lot of great music this next hour. And, of course, I'll be here with you all the way. But let's take a look at that weather at the top of the hour, 9 o'clock, shall we? Aqua's Austin weather. Tonight is going to be mostly clear. Monday is going to be mostly sunny. And Monday night is going to be partly cloudy until midnight before clearing, becoming mostly cloudy. And Tuesday, we got some rain coming in. A chance of rain at 70%. Currently, it's 70 degrees Fahrenheit and 21 degrees Celsius. And that, my friends, is your weather report.

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97.3 CKON. That was Lisa Lisa with Head to Toe. And this has been your Smoking 80s with me, Mystic Malin. I must fade back in the void, at least until next time I am here. Anyway, thank you all for joining me. I hope you all have a wonderful rest of your evening and an even better tomorrow. Let's keep it going with some rock set right here. 97.3 CKON.

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When he came across this young man sewing on a fiddle and playing it hot, and the devil jumped up on a hickory stump and said, "Boy, let me tell you what. I guess you didn't know it, but I'm a fiddle player too. And if you'd care to take a dare, I'll make a bet with you. Now, you play pretty good fiddle, boy, but give the devil his due. I bet a fiddle of gold against your soul, because I think I'm better than you." The boy said, "My name's Johnny, and it might be a sin, but I'll take your bet, and you're going to regret, because I'm the best as ever been."

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And he pulled the bow across the strings and it made an evil hiss. And then a band of demons joined in and it sounded something like this.

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Johnny said, devil, just come on back if you ever want to try again. 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

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The wise men will bow down before the throne. And at his feet they'll cast their golden crowns. 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

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It's hard for thee to kick against the pricks. In measured a hundredweight,

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And his name that sat on him was Death.

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And you know what? 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You're exactly right. What would a Garth live album be without the live version of Friends in Low Places? Because it's only here where you can find that mysterious third verse that goes on the end of the song. But does anybody know the words of that verse? Well, in that case, I think the Friends in Low Places should sing that third verse. 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All right.

Old man Wrigley lived in that white house down the street where I grew up. 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

0: Go low cash, one big country song. 97.3 CKI went. Got a Monday. Get up and go, buddy. Show. Get up and get going. It's going to be another beautiful day out there today. So soak up the sun. Make sure you're drinking lots of water. Good morning, Phyllis. Drink your water, my love. And, of course, taking lots of breaks if working outside as well.
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1: 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A lucky bingo player who played the blue quickie cards from last night's radio bingo will have a chance to win $250 American cash. Degani de wat nyawa, wiskni wasani ga wistage, ostu neha. Courtesy of the Akwesasne Convenience Store Association. All you have to do is hang on to your blue quickie card and listen for the free space number. If you have the matching number, you have 9 minutes and 73 seconds to call us to claim your cash. We will call out free space numbers until we get a winner or up to 25 free space numbers, whatever comes first. If we do not get a winner, the cash will roll over and be added to next week's cash. The Akwesasne Convenience Store Association members include Flynn and Stone, Keegan's Tobacco, Lawless Tobacco, Little Yellow Smoke Shop 1, Miles Square Smoke Shop, Mohawk Raceway, Red Fox Gas and Tobacco, Roadblock Billy's, Smokestacks, Smoker's Warehouse Akwesasne, Smoker's Warehouse Fort Covington, and Smoky Island.
2: From the heart of Akwesasne, CKM1FM, our special Christmas in July bingo. Quickies paying $200 American. Games 1 through 6 paying $1,000 American. Jackpot will be played in two parts. First, a double bingo for $2,000 American. They'll continue on for a coverall for $4,000 American. No game 8. The half sheets are extra jackpot cards. So that's our special Christmas in July bingo. And it's coming up this Tuesday, July 21st. Thanks so much to everybody that stopped by on Friday for our Black Friday sale. We appreciate that. Loving it. Soaking it up. Everybody enjoyed getting a break on their cost for radio bingo. And we sure do appreciate your support. So hope everybody had fun with that. I know we did on Friday. Tracy did a killer job. So thank you so much, Tracy. We appreciate that. And thank you for getting that taken care of and working so well with everyone. Everyone to get them their gift certificate. So thank you again to everybody that stopped in on Friday for our Black Friday sale. So what we'd like you to do is make sure you play the quickies, right? So grab those quickies. Again, they're going to pay $200 American. Plus, you get into the supplemental draw, if you will, on Wednesday morning. The Akwesasne Convenience Store Association, as she mentioned, gets in on the swing of things. So it's a lot of fun. CKM1 Radio Bingo. Everything is American this week. Every single penny out the door is in American. And, of course, has to be, right, because there's no pennies in Canada anymore. So there you go. All right, so music-wise, we are going to go with some River Mohawk Band action. How about we take a little trip? Memphis, Tennessee, here we come. 97.3 CKNY, loud and proud from the heart of Akwesasne. Roger and the boys, River Mohawk.

0: There we go. Tim McGraw's Go Back When on 97.3 CKON. We've got a live edition of Did to a Talent coming up today about 10:15 this morning. We're going to talk to officials from Head Start. So be sure to tune in for that. If your child is going to be attending Head Start or you'd like to register them, we'll find out where they are in that process and provide all the information you need with regards to Head Start. So tune in for that at 10:15 this morning. 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
2: Sagawakwasaste and the surrounding communities. I'm Reen Cook reporting from the CKON News Center. The Mohawk Council of Akwesasne advising residents of Oak Court in Gisneine that the boil water advisory has been lifted, effective immediately. Following flushing of the water lines and resampling by their water wastewater operators, test results have confirmed that the drinking water is negative for bacteria and is safe for normal use. If you have any questions, contact Water Wastewater Program Manager Lori Bova, 613-360-8653. Mohawk Council of Akwesasne thanks residents for their patience and cooperation during this advisory. It's another rabid animal in St. Lawrence County. A raccoon from the DeKalb area has tested positive for rabies, according to St. Lawrence County Public Health Department. Animal was submitted for testing by USDA. Results were confirmed by New York State Department of Health Wadsworth Laboratory. It is the eighth animal to test positive for rabies in St. Lawrence County so far this year. Rabies is a deadly virus spread through saliva or brain tissue of infected animals, usually via bites or scratches. scratches. Wild animals most likely to carry the virus include raccoons, skunks, bats, and foxes. But unvaccinated cats, dogs, and other domestic animals can also become infected after contact with rabid wildlife. St. Lawrence County Public Health is urging residents to report all animal bites or possible rabies exposures to Public Health 315-386-2325. Keep your pets and livestock up to date on rabies vaccinations, including indoor cats. Supervise your pets outdoors and feed them indoors. Avoid feeding, touching, or adopting wild animals or stray pets. Wash any bite or scratch wound immediately. Seek medical attention if exposed to a suspected rabid animal. 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Wild animals may be submitted for rabies testing if they've had contact with people or pets or if they're acting strangely. Health officials say residents should safely contain the animal if possible and report the incident to public health. The 2026 free rabies clinic schedule is available on the St. Lawrence County website. For more information on rabies vaccination, visit St. Lawrence County Rabies Control Program online or call St. Lawrence County Public Health Department 315-386-2325. The Akwesaste Family Wellness Program invites community members to join Gathering Our Strength. 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Light refreshments will be provided. Upcoming dates tonight. You can get a hold of JoJo Van Hooser, the Human Trafficking Liaison, Akwesaste Family Wellness Program, at 613-662-8516, 4:30 to 9 p.m. We do have a live edition of Did With Talent today. It's a 10:15 start time. We're going to welcome in officials from Head Start Program. Tune in for that at 10:15 this morning, CKLN's Did With Talent. Turning to your local sports scene, the Akwesaste Thunder traveled to Ganawaga last night, and things didn't go as planned. CK got a report here from Dennis Shosey, the official voice of the Akwesaste Thunder.
8: Last night, in Game 2 of the Ontario Junior B Lacrosse League East Conference Finals, the defending 2025 Founders Cup champions, the Ganawaga Hunters, served the lacrosse world notice that they are forced to be reckoned with a 16-6 old-fashioned dismantling beatdown of the Akwesaste Thunder lacrosse team. Ganawaga controlled every facet of the game early on from the opening faceoff. From the goaltending on out, Ganawaga was a far more superior team on this night. The Thunder were a step behind on defense, and Ganawaga found players in close on beleaguered Thunder goaltender Xavier Delarmy, who surrendered 14 goals before being mercifully pulled by Thunder head coach Llewellyn Mitchell. Offensively, the Thunder, while managing 56 shots on goal, most from the outside, were stopped by goaltender Casey Lahash, who was there to stop any of the Thunder offense. The defense for Ganawaga was very aggressive and did not give the Thunder too many open lanes for in-close shots. Anchored by the return of defensive standout Mason Sandin, Ganawaga was stingy on defense. To to show how hard it was for the Thunder to score after their fifth goal at 8:09 of the second period. The Thunder would not score again until 1:27 left in the game. That's a 30-minute and 24-second drought. Over half of the game, they were left off the score sheet. Offensively for Ganawage, it was the Sagaru Guatsalunis and Owen Rice show as they combined for 5 and 4 goals respectively and added 4 assists between them to be in on 13 of the 16 goals scored by Ganawage. Also scoring for the Hunters were Brett Bucktooth Jr. with 2 and Jacoby Sandin with 2, singles going to Lagawina Elijah, Johannes Morris, and Marcus Diable. Casey LaHash stopped 52 shots for the win. The Thunder were led on offense by Tryson Sunday, who scored 3 goals and 1 helper. Singles went to River Porter, Marcus Thundercloud, and Alex Delarmy. Xavier Delarmy was tagged with the loss. So it's back to the drawing board for the Thunder as they only have one day to figure out their strategy for Tuesday's Game 3 at the Enola Gore Arena. Players and coaches alike will need to find a way to get past this lopsided loss and regain their footing in this series, which is now the best of 3. Game time is Tuesday at 8 p.m. Reporting for CKY Sports, this is Dennis Shosey.
2: Thank you very much, Dennis. Again, that's your Akwesaste Thunder and their first blemish on their record this season at the hands of the Ganawage Hunters. And Game 3, as he mentioned, is Tuesday back here in Akwesaste. And that's for Akwesaste Thunder Junior B Lacrosse. Also, we have a shout-out to 4 of our 5 girls teams from Akwesaste Storm Minor Lacrosse. 4 of the 5 teams brought home zone championships for the girls divisions. And with 8 girls teams in our program, having 4 crowned zone champions is amazing. And we had the 11U inaugural girls division champions. 11U13 won second zone championship in 3 years. For U15 won their first zone championship. And for U17 won a 3-peat zone champion. So huge shout out to our U13-2, U15-2, and U17-2 teams as well. They played incredible lacrosse. And their rosters are welcoming players that are new to the game. So mostly beginner players on those rosters. The U22 women played as well, and they came up short against a strong Gloucester team. So it's great to see the girls program grow into what it is today. It's been amazing. The talent, dedication, and passion from our players, coaches, families, and volunteers continue to raise the bar every season. So Cheyenne Lazor says, she couldn't be prouder of how far this program has come, and she's even more proud to be a part of it. And congratulations to every single player who wore a Storm jersey this weekend. The future of girls box across in Akwesaste is incredibly bright. Congratulations. That'll do it for news and sports to the hour. Akwesaste weather. Let's see what's going on weather-wise for your back-to-work, back-to-school Monday. We're looking at plenty of sunshine today. We'll see a daytime high of 80 or 26. It'll be cloudy overnight tonight, go down to 63 or 17. On a Tuesday, a chance of showers and thunderstorms with a high reaching 81 or 27. On a Wednesday, showers likely cloudy, high near 74 or 23. Thursday, back in with some sunshine, 76 or 24, and more sun for Friday. We're looking at 81 or 27. Don't forget, CKNW Radio Bingo this Tuesday. It's our special Christmas in July bingo. Quickies paying 200 American, games 1 through 6, paying $1,000 American. 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Continue on for a coverall for $4,000 American. 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The half sheets are extra jackpot cards. Join us this Tuesday night, our special Christmas in July radio bingo. On the outside, we are sitting at 62 on Fahrenheit, 17 on Celsius.
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1: In memoriam, Rosemary Rose J. LaRose, 72, passed away peacefully with her loving family at her side on Friday, July 3rd, at Rochester General Hospital. Family and friends are invited to celebrate Rosemary's life on Saturday, July 11th, at J.C. River Run, 17, Bowling Court, Waddington, New York. Arrangements under the care and direction of the Phillips Memorial Home in Messina. Rosemary was born on November 22, 1953, in Rochester, to Leonard Nudo and Merle Lee Moreno. She attended local schools in Rochester, where even in her teen years, she was a natural caretaker to her younger brothers. On June 3, 1972, Rosemary married the love of her life, Francis LaRose, in Rochester. Together, they shared 54 beautiful years of marriage, building a life centered on family, hard work, and community. Alongside her husband, she co-owned F&L Seaway Bowl until 2006, where they created countless friendships and lasting memories. Rose worked and guided many youths in the junior bowling leagues as Seaway Bowl. Throughout her life, Rose was known for her generous spirit, serving as an ongoing pillar of support for anyone in need. Rose was a vibrant force, the life of the party, and never needed assistance to get it started. She was an avid roller skater, the undisputed queen of the dance floor, especially when Footloose was playing, and a lifelong Christmas enthusiast. She was a proud member of Moose Lodge 1110 and took immense pride in establishing Nana's Boot Camp in 1995. Above all, Rose's greatest joy was her family. She took great pride in being called Nana. She was a devoted wife, loving mother, cherished grandmother, and proud great-grandmother who treasured every moment spent with those she loved. She is survived by her loving husband, Francis LaRose, her mother, Merle Lee Moreno of Sebring, Florida, her three daughters, Trina Leatherland of Hudson, Florida, Sherry Corey Murray of Messina, and Jodell LaRose, LaBoy Jacobs, and her brothers, Tom, Michelle Nudo of Panama City Beach, Florida, and Joseph, Debbie Nudo of Athens, Ohio. She also leaves behind her treasured grandchildren, Tylena Donovan, Tatiana Papineau, McKenny Currier, Jaw Robertson, Julius Juice Jacobs, Rylan Murray, Peyton Murray, Corey Hammock, and Quinn Murray. Her great-granddaughters, Kinsley and Evelyn. The joy of anticipation of welcoming a new great-grandchild arriving in the spring of 2027, and several nieces and nephews. Rose was predeceased by her father, Leonard Nudo, her stepfather, Sam Martin, her sisters, Deborah Newbro, and Pamela Lovety, her brother, James Ricky Nudo, and her nephew, Thomas Little Tom Walters. Rose will be remembered by her strength, determination, warm heart, and unwavering love for her family. She touched countless lives through her kindness, generosity, spirited assertiveness, and loyal friendship. Her legacy lives on in the family she loved so deeply, and she will always be fondly remembered sitting at her kitchen table where an endless cup of coffee was always waiting. Memorial contributions may be made to Hospice and Palliative Care of St. Lawrence Valley. Online condolences, memories, and photos and memorial tress may be shared with the family by visiting phillipsmemorial.com. This has been In Memoriam, as the community notes the passing of Rosemary J. LaRose. In Memoriam has been a presentation of the Donaldson Funeral Home, Messina, New York.
0: Nyama, Jim Jordan, Sunday.

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1: Tune in to CKON's Did the Watalo to find out what's going on in and around Akwesasne. 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
3: Morning, everybody. Welcome back. It's the Get Up and Go Morning Show. Temperature-wise out there, 62 on Fahrenheit, 17 on Celsius right now. As we take a look at the Senior Center in Hogansburg, morning menu. Oh, not morning menu, but our lunchtime menu for today on this National Lollipop Day. Ace National Lollipop. All right, so today we've got barbecue ribs. We also have rice, mixed vegetables, wheat roll, strawberries with whipped cream. So that's the menu for today at the Senior Center. 10 o'clock, we have exercise DVD. 1 o'clock, we have bingo. So that's what's going on there. And let's check today's day-days. Today is Global Hug Your Kids Day. It's also International Chess Day. I love chess. Chess is fun. I like chess. Moon Day today as well. Nap Day. Ace Nap Day. National Fortune Cookie Day. It's also National Get Out of the Doghouse Day. National Lollipop Day, as we mentioned. Also Space Exploration Day. Ugly Truck Contest Day. World Jump Day. So that's what's going on for today's day-days right here on 97.3 CKON. Let's check that forecast. 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

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Here we go, another beautiful day in the forecast for Aquazaste and the surrounding communities. How about some sunshine? How about we hit a high of 80 or 26? Can we do that? I think so. Overnight tonight, clouds roll in. Overnight low, 63 or 17. On Tuesday, a chance of showers and thunderstorms, high near 27 or 81. It's going to be windy on Tuesday as well. On Wednesday, showers likely. Mostly cloudy. We'll see a high near 74 or 23. Come Thursday, beautiful sunshine, 76 or 24. And looking ahead to Friday, sunshine all the way. And high reaching 81 or 27.

0: 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Really appreciate that. They're also members of the Aquasaste Convenience Store Association, so they help you with that free space contest on Wednesdays, helping out to pitch in for the $250 American from all the members of the Aquasaste Convenience Store Association. We love that. They encourage everyone to play Radio Bingo, the quickies, and they thank you, Nyawa Goa, for buying local. All right, so let's see what's going on. World Cup came to an end, and Spain beat Argentina on a score of 1-0. So Spain's persistence paid off, winning the 2026 World Cup. So there we go. They have been crowned champions. Looking at Major League Baseball, let's go there and see what's going on. The White Sox blanked the Blue Jays 3-0. Dodgers over the Yankees 8-2. Mets beat the Phillies 6-1. Also with the Red Sox over the Rays 6-1. And Atlanta beat the Rangers 8-5. Looking at the Padres nailing the Royals big time 19-2. Wow. How about the Cubbies? They pounded the Twins 10-1. And I think that might be, oh, there we go. New York Yankees over the Dodgers on a score of 2-1. So those are Major League Baseball scores. And let me see if I've got anything else for you here. All right, so from Sunday, WNBA, the Wings over the Sparks, 90-82. The Dream beat the Sky, 93-91. Mercury over the Suns, 72-63. So that's for WNBA action. And on tap for tonight, Aces at the Tempo, Liberty visit the Wings, Mystics over the Valkyries, and also Lynx at the Storm. So that's for WNBA action. Let me see if I've got anything else for you jumping out. Da-da-da, da-da-da. I think that's about it for now. So that'll do it for Sport Shorts. 97.3 CKNW. How about we go with some Josh Turner? Guess what's called? Why don't we just dance? Mr. Is it baritone? Is that the sound he is?
1: He's a deep guy.

0: Country music play, Low Cash and Parma Lee. 97.3 CKON, hanging out with the Remeister flying solo on this Monday. And let the country music play. There we go. That's right, like we did back in the day. 97.3 CKON. We're going to actually break for news, sports, and weather. We'll find out how things went last night for your Akwesaste Thunder. They traveled to Kahnawake for game two in their best of five Eastern Conference Finals. So, did Akwesaste win or lose? You'll have to stay tuned. Dennis Shosi has filed a report. So, we'll have the details on the Akwesaste Thunder versus Kahnawake Hunters. I always want to call them Mohawks. So, I'm going to remember Junior B, Reen, Junior B. The Kahnawake Hunters and the Akwesaste Thunder, Junior B. There we go. All right. So, checking news, sports, and weather for CKON. We'll be back right after these.
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2: And the surrounding communities. I'm Reen Cook, reporting from the CKL Wenet News Center. The Mohawk Council of Akwesasne advising residents of Oak Court in Gisneine that the boil water advisory has been lifted, effective immediately. Following flushing of the water lines and resampling by their water wastewater operators, test results have confirmed that the drinking water is negative for bacteria and is safe for normal use. If you have any questions, contact Water Wastewater Program Manager Lori Bova, 613-360-8653. Mohawk Council of Akwesasne thanks residents for their patience and cooperation during this advisory. It's another rabid animal in St. Lawrence County. A raccoon from the DeKalb area has tested positive for rabies, according to St. Lawrence County Public Health Department. Animal was submitted for testing by USDA. Results were confirmed by New York State Department of Health Wadsworth Laboratory. It is the 8th animal to test positive for rabies in St. Lawrence County so far this year. Rabies is a deadly virus spread through saliva or brain tissue of infected animals, usually via bites or scratches. Wild animals most likely to carry the virus include raccoons, skunks, bats, and foxes. But unvaccinated cats, dogs, and other domestic animals can also become infected after contact with rabid wildlife. St. Lawrence County Public Health is urging residents to report all animal bites or possible rabies exposures to Public Health 315-386-2325. Keep your pets and livestock up to date on rabies vaccinations, including indoor cats. Supervise your pets outdoors and feed them indoors. Avoid feeding, touching, or adopting wild animals or stray pets. Wash any bite or scratch wound immediately. Seek medical attention if exposed to a suspected rabid animal. 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Wild animals may be submitted for rabies testing if they've had contact with people or pets, or if they're acting strangely. Health officials say residents should safely contain the animal if possible and report the incident to public health. The 2026 free rabies clinic schedule is available on the St. Lawrence County website. For more information on rabies vaccination, visit St. Lawrence County Rabies Control Program online or call St. Lawrence County Public Health Department 315-386-2325. The Akwesaste Family Wellness Program invites community members to join Gathering Our Strength. It's a monthly talking circle offering a safe, supportive, and confidential space for connection, reflection, and healing. 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Upcoming dates tonight. You can get a hold of JoJo Van Hooser. The

0: human trafficking liaison at Possessive Family Wellness Program at 613-662-8516, 4:30 to 9 p.m. We do have a live edition of Data with Talent today. It's a 10:15 start time. We're going to welcome in officials from a Head Start program. Tune in for that at 10:15 this morning. CKLN's Data with Talent. Turning to your local sports scene, the Aquasaste Thunder traveled to Ganawage last night. Dennis Shosi, the official voice of the Aquasaste Thunder.
1: Last night, in Game 2 of the Ontario Junior B Lacrosse League East Conference Finals, the defending 2025 Founders Cup champions, the Ganawage Hunters, served the lacrosse world notice that they are forced to be reckoned with a 16-6 old-fashioned dismantling beatdown of the Aquasaste Thunder lacrosse team. Ganawage controlled every facet of the game early on from the opening faceoff. From the goaltending on out, Ganawage was a far more superior team on this night. The Thunder were a step behind on defense, and Ganawage found players in close on beleaguered Thunder goaltender Xavier Delarmy, who surrendered 14 goals before being mercifully pulled by Thunder head coach Llewellyn Mitchell. Offensively, the Thunder, while managing 56 shots on goal, most from the outside, were stopped by goaltender Casey Lahash, who was there to stop any of the Thunder offense. The defense for Ganawage was very aggressive and did not give the Thunder too many open lanes for in-close shots. Anchored by the return of defensive standout Mason Sandin, Ganawage was stingy on defense. To show how hard it was for the Thunder to score after their fifth goal at 8:09 of the second period, the Thunder would not score again until 1:27 left in the game. That's a 30-minute and 24-second drought. Over half of the game, they were left off the score sheet. Offensively for Ganawage, it was the Sagaru Guatsalunis and Owen Rice show as they combined for 5 and 4 goals respectively and added 4 assists between them to be in on 13 of the 16 goals scored by Ganawage. Also scoring for the Hunters were Brett Bucktooth Jr. with 2 and Jacoby Sandin with 2. Singles going to Lagawina Elijah, Johannes Morris, and Marcus Diable. Casey Lahash stopped 52 shots for the win. The Thunder were led on offense by Tyson Sunday, who scored 3 goals and 1 helper. Singles went to River Porter, Marcus Thundercloud, and Alex Delarmy. Xavier Delarmy was tagged with the loss. So it's back to the drawing board for the Thunder as they only have one day to figure out their strategy for Tuesday's Game 3 at the Enola Gore Arena. Players and coaches alike will need to find a way to get past this lopsided loss and regain their footing in this series, which is now the best of 3. Game time is Tuesday at 8 p.m. Reporting for CK1 Sports, this is Dennis Shosi.
0: Thank you very much, Dennis. Again, that's your Aquasaste Thunder and their first blemish on their record this season at the hands of the Ganawage Hunters. And Game 3, as he mentioned, is Tuesday back here in Aquasaste. And that's for Aquasaste Thunder Junior B Lacrosse. Also, we have a shout-out to 4 of our 5 girls teams from Aquasaste Storm Minor Lacrosse. 4 of the 5 teams brought home zone championships for the girls divisions. And with 8 girls teams in our program, having 4 crowned zone champions is amazing. And we had the 11U inaugural girls division champions. 11U13 won second zone championship in 3 years. For U15 won their first zone championship. And for U17 won a three-peat zone champion. So huge shout out to our U13-2, U15-2, and U17-2 teams as well. They played incredible lacrosse, and their rosters are welcoming players that are new to the game. So mostly beginner players on those rosters. The U22 women played as well, and they came up short against a strong Gloucester team. So it's great to see the girls program grow into what it is today. It's been amazing. The talent, dedication, and passion from our players, coaches, families, and volunteers continue to raise the bar every season. So Cheyenne Lazor says she couldn't be prouder of how far this program has come, and she's even more proud to be a part of it. And congratulations to every single player who wore a Storm jersey this weekend. and the future of girls' box lacrosse in Akwesaste is incredibly bright. Congratulations. That'll do it for news and sports to the hour. Akwesaste weather. Let's see what's going on weather-wise for your back-to-work, back-to-school Monday. We're looking at plenty of sunshine today. We'll see a daytime high of 80 or 26. It'll be cloudy overnight tonight, go down to 63 or 17. On a Tuesday, a chance of showers and thunderstorms with a high reaching 81 or 27. On Wednesday, showers likely, cloudy, high near 74 or 23. Thursday, back in with some sunshine, 76 or 24. And more sun for Friday. We're looking at 81 or 27. 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It's our special Christmas in July bingo. 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

0: All right, there we go with some Lainey Wilson and John Mayer and a song called Phone, Keys, Wallet. 97.3 CKNW, we have birthday wishes going out to Janice this morning. And Janice, that comes from Gloria and the girls. So we hope that you're having a great birthday, Janice. And again, from Gloria and the girls, we're going to be doing our birthday club draw in just a little bit. We also have Dido Itala coming up. And Dido Itala hits the airwaves at around 10:15 this morning. So stay tuned for that.
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3: 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No game 8 this week. The half sheets are extra. Jackpot cards, don't miss it. Another birthday wish for Janice this morning. Happy birthday, Janice. That comes from your daughters, Melissa and Kaylin.

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1: 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Morning, everybody. Welcome to your morning horoscopes brought to you by BGR Power Inc. Here we go. For Libra, you'll have fresh ideas about who should be doing what. As you look at the division of labor, you'll get a clearer sense of what belongs on your plate and what works better as a group effort. A few responsibilities are ready to change hands. That's for Libra. For Scorpio, the golden question today, how do I express myself fully without forgetting that I'm part of something larger? The line between personal glory and collective good will reveal itself, and you will walk it with the grace of a veteran tightrope artist, Scorpio. For Sagittarius, you're getting noticed, which is nice. Still, the more interesting question is what you want to do with that attention. For now, the answer can wait. Simply notice which doors begin to open, Sagittarius. For Capricorn, your beliefs are evolving. Stay curious enough to let new information add nuance to the picture. What you learn now may not change your mind so much as broaden the context around it, Capricorn. For Aquarius, you're gravitating towards certain people and steering clear of others. Fair enough, just don't become so selective that you overlook an unexpected ally. Useful insight will come from an unlikely source, Aquarius. For Pisces, the gears don't automatically run smoothly. They have to be fitted. You turn the machinery on and notice where it rubs, where the timing is off, where the shapes miss connection. It's the fine tuning that makes it work, Pisces. For Aries, the main tension today is between your desire to lead and your awareness that collaboration often brings about the best result. Often, but not always. And what about today? You'll figure out how to take initiative without needing complete control, Aries. For Taurus, yes, your values differ from those of many around you. They may even conflict with what the group is collectively trying to accomplish. Even so, practical and logistical realities require participation. You'll make it work while remaining true to what matters most, Taurus. For Gemini, being heard isn't the same as being understood. Some conversations generate attention. Others create connection. You'll know the difference by how you feel afterward. One leaves you energized. The other leaves you feeling strangely alone, Gemini. For Cancer, like schools of fish and flocks of birds behaving as a single creature, there is a group mind influencing your scene on levels that feel practically primordial. But your need to express and assert your individuality will be stronger today, Cancer. For Leo, you are quickly becoming a favorite of those with knowledge to impart. You'll learn what you learn will apply in many areas of life, sometimes as metaphors, sometimes as a lesson with immediate applications, Leo. For Virgo, not everyone will understand your vision immediately, and that's perfectly normal. New ideas often need time before they make sense to other people. The challenge isn't convincing everyone, it's staying on purpose without becoming dependent on approval, Virgo. And for the birthday person today, good morning and happy birthday to our July 20 babies. It's your year of the carousel in which familiar themes return and enjoyment is no longer a reward for finishing the work. It's part of the experience. You're being carried in a beautiful spectacle of music and light. More highlights, a hobby becomes a talent and an income stream. 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Your lucky numbers are 7, 22, 16, 3, and 9. That's Jada, Dawasadegani, Yayakiwale, Asa, Donald Gyochto. That's 7, 22, 16, 3, and 9. Those are your morning horoscopes. 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

0: good morning, everybody, and welcome to your birthday club draw. 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Also, our friends at Shy's Place. 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And Shy's Place, 613-575-1603. And they will be open Monday through Friday, 11 a.m. to 2 p.m., unless they are catering or there's a concert. So check them out, Jonathan, at Shy's Place. Canadian money, huge portions, homemade food. That's all for you at Shy's Place. And our friends at Flowers Cornwall, 1325 Pitt Street. And make sure that you like and follow them on social media, Facebook, Instagram. They also have a website, flowerscornwall.com. So we've got to find out who our celebrity of the day is today. Okay, here we go. Say congratulations, happy birthday to Janice. Way to go, Janice. This was the one phoned in by Gloria and the girls. So thank you very much for the message on that one. And happy birthday to Janice. You are our finalist and Aquasaste Celebrity of the Day. So here's the plan, Janice. We're going to put your name into a draw on Friday, and you could win the gift cards from Shy's Place, Bear's Den, and Edith May. And you can also win the flowers from Flowers Cornwall. It's all one prize for one person, okay? So they get everything, the gift cards and the flowers. So good luck in that draw, Janice. You are officially Aquasaste Celebrity of the Day. And on Friday, good luck in that draw. If you do win the draw, Janice, on Friday, you have to pick up the flowers at Flowers Cornwall by closing on Friday. So that's how that works, okay? So Monday, July 20th is Janice's birthday. Happy birthday, Janice. Okay. 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And things that make you go wet, brought to you by Truca Lawn Care. 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
4: 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All right, so welcome to Things That Make You Go Weh. We've got a few of them. I always preface when I do it alone, I have no clue if these are true or not. I have no clue if they're half true, they are true, or not true at all. So we'll see. But we appreciate your patience with us because I do them sometimes. Sometimes Buck does them. Sometimes a Weasta woman teams up with us. So whoever does it, that's what we come up with. So here's mine. Human saliva contains a painkiller called opiorfin, which is roughly 6 times stronger than morphine. So... you'd probably have to have a pretty big mouth for that to do anything at all. So, anyhow, moving right along. Blacksmiths. You know what a blacksmith is. They have them on all the old shows. So, blacksmiths aren't the only type of smiths. It says white smiths, for example, work with tin and other lighter colored metals, which I did not know. So, maybe I'll have to have a Weasta woman actually check that one out. So, that's cool. White smiths work with tin and other lighter colored metals. Another one today, of course, is Big Moon Day. Space, moon, landing on it, doing everything they needed to do on the moon. When Neil Armstrong and Buzz Aldrin landed on the moon, we understand Buzz conducted a private communion service, drinking wine from a silver chalice he had bought from his church. He had brought it in into space. So that's the first time I've ever heard that, actually. Let me see, what else could we tell you here? Anthophobia is the fear of flowers. It's classified as a branch of botanophobia, the fear of plants, with some sufferers fearing all flowers while others only dread specific types. So that's for real. And then one other item which can actually help people, just as long as you're not afraid of them, smelling jasmine flowers has been found to reduce chocolate cravings. They always say to suck on a magnesium, right? One of them little magnesium meds you take. They say to put that under your tongue and suck it. So that's to reduce chocolate cravings. I don't know if you want to go with mine, sucking on magnesium, or you want to go with smelling jasmine flowers. Stay away from the chocolate. It'll make you have big hips. All right, that'll do it for Things That Make You Go Wet. Again, brought to you by True Cut Lawn Care, 343-370-5504. 343-370-5504. All right, so what we'll do right now is take a short break. We are coming right back at you with Didu Itala, brought to you by Twin Leaf and Healthy Way. Back after these.

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1: 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A lucky bingo player who played the blue quickie cards from last night's radio bingo will have a chance to win $250 American cash. Degani de wat nyawet, wiskni wasani got wistage, ostu neha. Courtesy of the Akwesasne Convenience Store Association. All you have to do is hang on to your blue quickie card and listen for the free space number. If you have the matching number, you have 9 minutes and 73 seconds to call us to claim your cash. We will call out free space numbers until we get a winner or up to 25 free space numbers, whatever comes first. If we do not get a winner, the cash will roll over and be added to next week's cash. The Akwesasne Convenience Store Association members include Smokey's Tobacco, Smoking Turtle and More, Speedway Plaza, Top Shelf Cannabis, Truck Stop Number 9, Wacky Tobacco Smoke Shop, Twin Leaf Gas and Tobacco Akwesasne, Twin Leaf Express in Fort Covington, Whirlwind Enterprise, Well Bills One Stop, World Famous Tobacco, and Willow Street Smoke Shop.
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0: Sacramento and the surrounding communities. My name is Reen Cook. Welcome to a live edition of CK on Wednesday to Atala. And today is Monday, July 20th, 2026, the original air day of the program live. I'd like to remind you, views and opinions expressed by our guests and our callers during the day to Atala, not necessarily those of 97.3 CKLN or the Akwesaste Communication Society. Our phone lines are open if you have any questions about today's presentation. 518-358-3427, 613-575-2101. What we'd like to do today is present the information. So maybe we could do a follow-up interview with questions from individuals as soon as we get back into the swing of things in fall and stuff like that. But for today, we'd like to work on the presentation of it. So we appreciate your attention in this manner. And we want our best for our children. And we have worked very hard to get to this point now. And we would like to welcome Early Learning Center Program Manager Troy Mitchell. And we also have joining us today Head Start Family Service Coordinator Monica Garro. And both Troy and Monica are here today to break things down for parents and community members. And also we'll talk about what the Head Start Day looks like. We'll talk about the daycare aspect of it. So those things that fall under that Early Learning Center umbrella, daycare and Head Start. So we're going to break down some of our staff that are going to be with our children as well. I am making sure that they are safe, having fun, they're learning, and advancing like they should be. So looking forward to a great program today. So we welcome Troy Mitchell and also Monica Garro. Sagon, welcome.
1: Good morning, Reen.
0: Thank you for having us. Hold that close. All right, 97.3 CKON. Let's try that again. Troy?
1: Good morning, Reen. Thank you for having us.
0: There, we're good. All right, so good morning, everyone, and welcome. Looking at the halfway point of summer, basically, and fall is just around the corner. We've seen the sign out in front of the library as well for the registration and things like that. So Troy Mitchell, Program Manager of Early Learning Center, do you want to get us started? We'll talk about the mission of the Early Learning Center. And then we'll break it down with regards to registration and things of that nature. So let's get started, Troy.
1: Okay. Well, thank you, Reen. The mission of the Early Learning Center aspires to enrich the growth and development of children through supportive and quality services that address individual and family needs. Children are provided with trained, qualified staff who offer ample opportunities to explore and experience the world firsthand while incorporating language and culture to ensure a strong sense of self. The ELC staff respectfully encourages and supports healthy families through education and awareness of community resources.
0: Very good. So Early Learning Center, you've got two pieces of the puzzle under that umbrella of Early Learning Center, Troy.
1: Exactly. We have the daycare side, the child care side, which services children from 12 weeks to the time they enter into the Head Start program, which is later two-year-old, like almost three, and then up to and then the Head Start takes over from then until they're four to 5 years old. They can stay relatively till they're five years old in the Head Start side.
0: So do we get our kids that join in daycare and then they stay right in there?
1: Oh,
0: and
1: yes.
0: Go right to Head
1: yep.
0: Start.
1: Yes,
0: they don't ever take off, so it's a whole process.
1: Mm-hmm.
0: Basically,
1: yep. We see them from infancy until they head off to the big schools.
0: So. God, that must be hard when they head off to the big schools.
1: You know what? We had our first graduating class from Head Start this year, and I only had them for 5 months, and it was, kind of sad to see them go. But it was great to see them achieve that. But you get used to seeing me every day, and yeah.
0: Yeah, you get to watch them grow up. What a great experience! Of course, that's one thing that a lot of teachers love. They get to see the kids grow up, which is great. Again, we're talking with Troy Mitchell, Program Manager, Early Learning Center, Head Start Family Service Coordinator Monica Garro joining us as well. So we covered our Head Start mission statement. We know that daycare and Head Start fall under the Early Learning Center. Now, Are we going to keep those two as separate portions of today's show? Like, I know that Monica is involved with Head Start. Troy, you're the Early Learning Center program manager. So I know that we still have registration that's open. Are we going to be going back and forth, or do you still want to continue to relay that information for now?
1: Let's continue to relay that information.
0: All right. So as we continue, Troy, registration is open. I understand there's 33 spots available. So, Monica, you've got that information. Monica Garo, our Head Start Family Service Coordinator. Monica, welcome back to the show. I've had Monica on. We did live remote with her at her previous position. And here we are at Head Start as the Family Service Coordinator. So welcome back on the air, Monica.
2: Yeah, Maureen, it's good to see you today.
0: Oh, for sure. So talk to me about your position before we go any further as Family Service Coordinator. What do you handle?
2: Yes, Maureen, so as Family Service Coordinator, I handle the processing of applications, any type of parent activities that we're going through throughout the year. We do schedule classes and things like that for the parents based on their community assessment or their intake application. There's different interests in there or areas of concern or areas that the parents are wanting to receive support in.
0: Okay.
2: And so we'll usually I coordinate classes and supports based on those.
0: Nice.
2: That information that we're that's relayed from the parents.
0: That's cool. Very good. So you've got registration, as we mentioned. There's 33 spots available.
2: Yes.
0: Now, that's for Head Start.
2: Correct. Okay. That's for the Head Start side. We have 33 vacancies.
0: Okay.
2: Currently. We've been moving towards the halfway mark slowly but surely, and we are there now. We've just implemented this past Friday a QR code for applications. So you're no longer required to stop by the ELC and pick up your application. You can go ahead and scan the QR code, and you're provided with a personalized link for you and your family, and you can fill out your application at your leisure. You can also upload documents. A lot of times we're being held up with the documentation portion of submitting your application.
0: Yeah.
2: So now with the QR code, this enables families to complete at their leisure and upload through their smartphone, Android, Apple, whatever you use. And it's really, it's gonna move things along, I hope. You know, just by the palm of your hand, you know what I mean? You no longer have to travel around and pick up X, Y, and Z, so.
0: I finally learned how to use a QR code. I'm sorry, but I never understood it. And then somebody showed me, and what I don't understand, I still haven't learned this part or even tried it. But when you find a QR code on your phone, how to get that to work, you know what I mean? So
1: yeah.
0: That's me and my learning process. But I think it's awesome.
1: You can stop by the ELC sometime, and I'll give it to one of our little kids, and they'll show you.
0: That's it. Yeah, exactly.
1: They can show you.
0: I was getting ready to call.
1: My daughter had to show me the other day. you screenshot it, and then you hold down on the QR code, and that opens it up in Chrome.
0: Look at him. He's awesome. I always count on my Troy. That's ace. So as we go through, this QR code is pretty huge.
2: Yes.
0: And that's something that's new. So that makes me feel like a lot of energy has been put into that and making sure that we get all this paperwork and the registration and making it as easy as possible. So what we're going to do right now is take a short break, and we'll be right back. We are talking with Troy Mitchell, Program Manager. Also, Monica Garo, our Head Start Family Service Coordinator. So we will be right back right after these messages.
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0: 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And one of our sponsors of Did With Talent is one of our bingo distributors. And that would be Twin Leaf. So that's awesome. And, of course, the other sponsor, Healthy Way, he comes on the program. I think it's the second Thursday of the month that he comes on and does a Did With Talent with us, Bing Thomas. So we welcome you back, Troy Mitchell and Monica Garo on today's program. So, Monica, we're going to go back with you a little bit. We were talking about registration. We talked about the QR code. Troy has taught me how to do it with the screenshot, so I'm good to go there. Monica, we understand that we're going to have four classrooms open?
2: That's correct. This coming school year, we have the strawberry class open. We have the sweet grass class open. Lavender and sunflower are also open.
0: Excellent. Now, can we break down who our ELC Head Start teaching staff is, and are we complete with our hiring now?
2: Currently, yes, we are, unless we get closer to capacity, and then we'll need to bring on more. Currently, for the ELC Head Start teaching staff, we have four lead teachers, which are Lily Ann Laffin, Gunya Dina LaFrance, Brittany Rabideau-Levert, and Beverly Terrence. Beverly is a new hire.
0: Okay, excellent.
2: We have the following as our teacher assistants: Corin Heber, Michaela Cree, Shirley Gamble, Cheryl Mitchell, and Sadie Adams.
0: Hey, Sadie.
2: Yes.
1: And we do need to bring in some more teacher assistants as well.
2: Definitely.
1: So, yeah, we're not done there.
0: Okay.
2: So keep your eyes, guys, open please. For the postings.
0: Excellent. So who's going to break down what a typical Head Start day looks like? And Monica, you're up to bat again. Look at her. She's just nailing these home runs left and right. This is ace. So I know that we have people that work at certain hours of the day, and I know that we always have to try and make adjustments, and we do that, case by case if needed. We're hoping that everyone can stick to these times and that there won't need to be any exceptions, but we try and work with parents. So talk to me about that typical Head Start day, Monica.
2: Sure. So typically a Head Start a day would look like early drop-offs if these are approval for certain circumstances, like you mentioned, early work days. Early drop-offs start at 7:45 a.m. Our normal day starts at 8 a.m. That's usually for unapproved circumstances. If you just have a normal day, your day doesn't start early and you're needing childcare that early, that's fine. 8 a.m. starts. Usually when the children come in, morning health checks are completed to gauge the child's health for the day before or during free play. We're going to have breakfast at 8:30 a.m. Breakfast, lunch, and afternoon snacks will be provided by the ELC and Head Start and in the child care portion. Individual water bottles are also provided to the children so that they can have, water throughout the day. Whenever they're thirsty, they can have water. Toothbrushes and toothpastes. Toothpastes will also be provided to the children, and they're encouraged to brush after every meal, every snack. So we want to make sure that we're taking care of their little teeth and that we're reinforcing healthy habits.
0: That's awesome.
2: Yes.
0: Now, I understand that meals and snacks, as we mentioned, will be provided by Early Learning Center. So we want to make sure that everybody would stress that again.
2: Yes,
1: no food is brought in. No food is allowed to be brought in from the outside.
0: Okay, that's what I wanted to get at. All right, so no food is to be brought in.
2: Yes.
0: And again, working with Head Start staff, I'm sure that parents who have dietary restrictions then will work with you one-on-one and make sure that everybody knows what their child can or cannot eat.
2: Correct, and that's all a part of the intake process, the information that parents
0: with the QR
2: provide
0: code.
2: To us. That's yes, right, Reen.
0: That's ace.
2: Yes.
0: I love it. Okay.
2: So, our morning health checks are completed by our nurse on site, Monica Mitchell.
0: Okay.
2: She does a wonderful job of that. She has an excellent rapport with the children. They all love to see her coming.
0: I love that.
2: Yes.
0: That's good. It's important.
2: Exactly. Afterwards, classes are open to free play and circle time. That's when the curriculum starts to kick in for the first time. Afterwards, they're going to do some outdoor play. This takes place every day, weather permitting. We also have a gross mortar room for rainy, wet days during the winter time. It's like a gymnasium on site. Yep. Lunch starts at 11:30 in the cafeteria. We also have a second lunch time, which starts at noon.
0: Okay.
2: After lunch, of course, the teeth brushing and things like that. And then we're going to get the children are going to get ready for their nap time. That's between 12 p.m. and 2 p.m.
0: Okay.
2: And then the children will wake. Sometimes they have to be roused, depending on how excited they were playing outside and indoors and things like that. But from 2 to 2:30, we're going to have snack time.
0: Okay.
2: Teeth brushing, all that good stuff. Around 2:30, the children will head home, or if they were signed up and approved for funding through TLAP, they can stay for the aftercare program.
0: Okay.
2: And that's, again, we're revisiting our parents that have, you know, longer work days or things like that we're trying to accommodate.
1: And that lasts till 5 p.m.,
0: yes,
1: the aftercare.
0: Now, how do we make sure that our parents are ready to go? We want to make sure that they have all the information they need so that they can be prepared each day. So how to prepare best for, you know, the start of their Head Start Day for their child? How do we do that as parents?
2: Sure. So parents, make sure you're providing your child with a book bag, a change of clothes, and indoor shoes. For their safety when they're playing indoors, if we're having to use the gross motor skill room, we're definitely wanting our children's toes to be protected. Also, we're trying to implement this year an agenda that goes, it'll have the calendar, the Head Start calendar in it. But most importantly, the agenda is for parent and teacher communication. If there's anything that happened throughout the day, if there's any reminders that the child will need for a specific day, an activity, or something like that, that'll be in the agenda. And the parents can write back and forth with the teachers and just open lines, several lines of communication, because we do also have the class dojo that we utilize, and that's specific to parents and enrollees at the Head Start and the Early Learning Center.
0: Nice.
2: Child daycare portion, yes.
1: If you're not familiar with Class Dojo, it's the online app that most educational facilities use around here, like the Mohawk School uses it. I think Messina uses it as well.
0: Okay.
1: It's just a platform everybody has on their phone. It has classroom announcements, and it has communication between parents and teachers, so...
0: Sorry.
1: And we help you get familiarized with that before your child goes on to the other schools, and it's a pretty seamless process. It's pretty fun to use, and it's easy.
0: It must be different to see seasoned parents who are, you know, this is their third or fourth child going through, and then you have the brand new parents who just had their baby, and they have to, you know, prepare for all of these things and might not know, and they're learning along the way as well. So that's cool. You get all kinds of different parents who have a lot of experience or are just learning. Monica, can we go back to something that caught my eye? Can you explain to me, because I'm not familiar with this, what a gross motor room is?
2: Yes, so that's a safe gymnasium
0: okay,
2: type of room with padding, yes, and things like that. And
0: okay.
2: There's a lot of... toys and equipment in that room that will help to bolster and develop the young child's growing muscles and their motor skills.
0: Okay.
2: Such as coordination and things like that.
1: So fine motor skills are you're playing with sand, you're playing with clay, holding a pencil.
0: Okay.
1: Gross motor rooms, you're running, you're jumping, your physical
2: the bigger
1: movement.
2: Actions.
1: Yeah, the bigger actions.
0: All right, awesome. Way to keep our kids busy and keeps them learning.
1: Gets the energy out, too.
0: Yeah, yep. For sure. All right, so as we continue, what's the aftercare program?
2: Sure, so the aftercare program runs from 2:30 p.m. to 5 p.m. This is a program that's separate program for working parents. Parents interested in registration can contact Jamie Ross at the SRMT Education Department, and there they'll need to fill out a TLAP application.
0: All right.
1: For those of you who are not familiar with TLAP, it's the program that funds you the child care side.
0: Okay.
1: So aftercare is actually part of child care.
0: Mm-hmm.
1: And that's so they have a subsidy as well that helps parents, you know, pay for the child care. It depends on the income level of how much of a subsidy you get. You know, it's really helpful, and it also applies to the aftercare. So, you know, it might cost $50 a week for aftercare, but with the subsidy, it might cost $20.
0: Okay.
1: You know, so yeah, that's why we run it through TLAP. That's the funding, and it's also the same program that, you know, does your through the education department, like the post-secondary. It's more or less cradle to grave kind of thing, like where you're, and it does the job training as well when they get older.
0: Yep.
1: So yeah, it's the same program. It's
0: all right. So we want to try and get as much funding as we can.
1: Yeah.
0: Parents, again, seasoned parents and brand new parents, we always want to tap into those funding sources because every dollar counts.
1: Oh, yes.
0: Now. Really does. So looking at that aftercare program, again, we got to fill out that TLAP application and things like that with Jamie Ross. She will take very good care of you at the Seabridge's Mohawk Tribes Education Department. So after you deal with Jamie, you won't have any more questions about TLAP. She's very, very informative with regards to that and takes care of it like that. So we're looking at transportation. Is there going to be a Head Start bus, or how's that working?
1: Unfortunately, not this year. I don't see it. We're up against our budget. It's one of those cutbacks that came a few years ago, last year.
0: Okay.
1: And we actually had a shortage of bus drivers as well, so it kind of compounded the problem.
0: All right.
1: We're looking to use our resources to try to get it back. That's definitely on our list of things to do.
0: Okay. All right, so no busing. Parents and guardians are responsible for transportation for the kids. That's another thing when we're talking about transportation, getting our kids to and from the building, we have to be careful when we're driving in that area. It's a small area for people to kind of maneuver around, and we just got to make sure that we are going as slow as we can during that drop-off and pick-up process. All right, so... I know that we have a school calendar, and we try our best. I mean, our kids go to probably 8 or 9 different schools, maybe even a dozen different schools. So trying to get everything to match up is quite difficult. But we have chosen one of the school districts to kind of base the calendar off of. So who wants to talk about that? Monica?
2: Sure. So we basically follow the Salmon River School District calendar for the most part. The calendar.

0: October.
1: Yeah, and you know all those months. Yeah. I can't name them off the top of my head. Yeah. I'm sorry.
0: Red Ribbon Week, yes. October.
1: Yes.
0: October's pretty busy with yes. Trunk or Treat and Halloween and yes. everything yeah. like that. So, again, we will follow along as parents, guardians, and whatever you need us to do to make sure that our kids are having fun, they are learning, and they are safe. I know that when we're talking about parents, and we see this a lot with, as an example, the Freedom School. You have to make commitments as parents to, you know, do what you need to do. When they give you the list of your responsibilities that you have to do, it's like your homework kind of thing. We have a parent committee for this. So let's talk about that a little bit and the importance of the parental involvement. And we'll start off with the parent committee.
2: Sure. So the parent committee is our open invitation for all Head Start parents to come and participate in the oversight of the Head Start by becoming a member of the committee. During the committee meetings, we offer childcare and refreshments for the families who attend. Typically at the first meeting, there will be elected officers who will help in leading and organizing the meeting, such as a chairperson, secretary, and treasurer.
0: Okay.
2: So, the purpose is for parents to work closely with the Head Start staff in developing and carrying out activities and events. We mentioned that with the different themes of the months, different health awareness months and things like that, activities and topics associated with those.
1: This is also a good time, Reen, you know, when you're talking about your parents who have the seasoned veterans that have three or four kids, and your new parents who are just trying to get as much information as possible to collaborate with each other as well. You know, find out what works, what doesn't work, and, you know, schedule play dates or, you know, anything like that.
0: Carpools.
1: Yeah, exactly. You know, like what, you know, who's playing what sports and where they, you know, all those million other things that new parents have to deal with now with
0: That's
1: you know,
0: awesome.
1: Kids going in a million different directions. So, you know, it is a time for some good collaboration, and it's pretty authentic. You know, like it just kind of happens that people, you know, somebody brings up an idea or a concern or and you know another parent will say give their ideas and you know sometimes the parent committee or a parent committee can take its a route of its own you know
0: nice. So that's good, that's what we want.
1: Exactly.
2: Definitely.
1: Yes.
0: Everybody working together.
2: Exactly.
0: Monica?
2: Yeah, and we welcome that. We'd love for parents, you know, to make suggestions on how the program can be improved. We love that. We love to hear that feedback. Also, parent committee, we can discuss parenting issues and other topics of interest for the parent meetings if anyone's needing a unique type of support that they're not encountering yet. Let's invent that. Let's
0: okay.
2: explore that. You know what I mean?
0: Yep.
2: We also have a bookworm night. So that's also one of the activities that we have on the schedule monthly, where a meal and refreshments will be served. The parents and children will read a book together. The family will do an activity based on the book. And
0: okay.
2: there'll be some instruction or there'll be a lesson in there, folded in there, nice and easy for the parents and the children to absorb.
0: Nice.
2: Yeah.
0: Okay. Now, I know that we've done some monthly themes, budgeting, nutrition, parenting, common illnesses, and how to address. That's a good one. The top discussion in classes are based on supports the parents identify in that parent interest survey.
2: Yes, correct.
0: That's great. I love that. Okay. Now, we also have a policy council committee.
1: Yes, that's our next step up after parent committee.
0: Okay.
1: Like we elect two parents from each classroom to join the policy council, and that meets with like the management of the facility, and we go over like you know the budget for the year or for the month, monthly budgets, any policy concerns, anything brought from parent committee goes up to this committee.
0: Okay.
1: And then on top of the policy council committee, there's the governing body, which is the tribal council. So everything that's reported from the policy council goes to the tribal council,
0: okay.
1: Which is the governing body. They have the final, they're responsible. So that's how they keep in touch with what's going on at the ELC is through the policy council and through parent committee. So if you have concerns, it goes through those channels and you know it gets up to where it needs to go.
0: Perfect. So, again, we've opened up that communication. We have identified the chain of communication.

0: information, yes, and who gets that information and how we stack it up. That's good. Very good. So now I understand we also have our culture and language program.
1: Yes, correct. Currently we have Goey Lazar as our culture and language coordinator. She's amazing. Another one that has an excellent rapport with the children. They love to see her coming.
0: Good.
1: Goey attends the classrooms on a weekly basis on a rotating schedule for childcare and Head Start. Okay. So she does alternate. She follows the cycle of ceremonies for her curriculum planning.
0: That's awesome.
1: Yes, such as January, we have midwinter. February, there's SAP. March, we have the Maypole. April, we have the thunder ceremony. In May, we're gonna have the seed ceremony. June, we talk about the strawberry festival. July, there's string bean. August, there's green corn. October, we have the harvest. And in November, there's end of season. So we are representing most of the ceremonies that we have here in Ganosisne. The socials will also be planned throughout the year.
0: Nice.
1: That's a different type of way that we're implementing the culture instead of an instructional. The socials are all let's get together and cut a rug or yeah. cut some tile,
0: yep.
1: depending on where we're dancing.
0: There you go.
1: Yeah. So, and we're also moving towards incorporating traditional foods, introducing corn mush, strawberry drink, corn soup, you know, the three sisters, corn, bean, and squash. We also wanted to, Troy was definitely trying to spearhead introducing some of the wild game to the children.
0: Oh, nice.
2: It's one of the things I learned that one of my conferences I went to, and how they've incorporated it in other Head Start facilities and programs around the country. And, you know, like it was amazing. Like some of the things that the other programs do around the country, and particularly Alaska. I sat with the folks from Alaska at a few sessions, and talking about how they work their, you know, like they'll get a moose brought in. You know, they have to bring it was just amazing. I could go on for an hour about that.
0: Cool. I like that.
2: They're fish and things, and how to harvest them, and you know, like they would have like the presentation of harvesting the animals and giving thanks, and you know, the land based teachings. Yes, it was pretty awesome.
0: That's cool.
2: One of the things I forgot to but I'd like to tell you is that as the program manager, I oversee the two sides, but each side has its own manager, and the Head Start manager is Sandy Barnes.
0: Yep.
2: She came over from AMBI, and our child care manager is Stacy Benedict. Stacy Jacob, sorry.
0: Yep.
2: And they oversee each one. So Sandy's really, and Stacy both really expressed a lot of concern of moving towards bringing more of our culture into the building. We repainted back in last fall, and Goey came up with a beautiful new logo for us, and we are looking to expand on that throughout the whole building. So, you know, there's a lot of planning and going, what's going to go up on the walls, and how to, you know, incorporate it all into our, and bring the cultural and language part back into it. So there's a lot of big things going on there with the culture. We really want to make that first and foremost when you come into the building, and it's starting to, you can start to see it now as you enter the facility.
0: Excellent. So a facelift.
2: Yes, exactly.
0: And a facelift, and we'll see some new faces, and focusing on some different items, new items, and working together as one. The parents, the teachers, the aides, everybody, the managers, all of them. So that's great to see as well. I know that they started an ELC community garden.
1: Yes, with the students. They learned to sing seed songs while they planted things like corn, string beans, and squash. They also learned to repeat short phrases to say the names of the seeds when
0: nice.
1: They were planting them, yes.
0: Okay.
1: In October, the students will also learn how to harvest those seeds, those crops
0: mm-hmm.
1: That they did plant at the beginning of the summer. So that's just really exciting to go from seed to now we're harvest, you know what I mean? To
0: yep.
1: have the children witness that, be a part of that, actually to facilitate that. So that's very exciting.
2: Yeah. And it's one of those things where we had the graduating class from this year, 2026, it's like a gift for the next year's class coming in. So yep. they'll see the fruits of the labor, you know, in the fall time and the harvest. So
1: they that's cool. Literally planted the seeds yes. for the next year.
0: I love that. Yeah. See, there we go. Looking at Head Start and Early Learning Center, we are speaking with Troy Mitchell. He's the program manager for Early Learning Center. And also we have Monica Garro. She is our Head Start Family Service Coordinator. So as we continue, I know that we've even had some of our artists and craftspeople come in, and everybody loves a rattle. So we did that with the kids, Monica?
1: Yep. This past June, we held a horn rattle making class with for the parents, and the students came in. Ian Clute provided instruction for that nice. Class, which was really enlightening, and it was amazing to see, oh, here we have all the components of, and then at the end of the class we all have rattles, you know. It was really exciting, and he did give us instruction on how to adorn the handle with okay. carving tools and stuff like that to our own liking, which was awesome to be able to personalize those.
0: That's cool. Some help as well from the mental health department from the tribe. So that's always great, and helping to partner with them
1: yes.
0: For events like this. And they have the contacts and things like that. So that's great to see. And really helping people to relax and to, you know, get back to their culture. Mm-hmm. And what a better way to do that than with the horn rattle making class. That's
1: yes,
0: a great way.
1: Definitely.
0: So then we come to graduation. So we've all done the Head Start graduation with the nieces, nephews, sons, daughters, grandchildren. All of that is fun. We get to see them in their little caps and gowns.
1: Yeah.
0: And just getting that diploma. So talk to me about the Head Start graduation. I understand that takes place, of course, at the end of the school year. And we had it at the La Crosse Box?
1: Yes. This year we had our graduation at the Travis Sullivan Memorial Lacrosse Box.
0: Nice.
1: Yes, it was. The event was decorated by Midnight Confetti. And our theme was From Tiny Seeds to Very Bright Futures.
0: That's cool.
1: Yes. Traditional lacrosse, Evan Cree, and A Taste of Heaven, Angel Garlow provided appreciation gifts to the parents and to the Head Start parent committee. We'd like to thank them. They provided bikes and helmets for the students. So every graduating student got.
0: I heard that was yes. a big hit. The bikes. Oh, yeah. The kids love the bikes. That's ace.
1: Their face. You should. All of their faces just immediately. It was amazing.
0: That's what
1: wonderful.
2: We had them hidden in the player boxes in the box, and
0: yeah.
2: after at the end of the ceremony, they brought them out onto the floor, and the kids just ran to them.
0: That's awesome. I love yeah. that. That's amazing.
1: We'd like to also thank the EDO. They provided book bags, and Tribal Council provided some summer fun gifts bags for the students, too.
0: Nice.
1: On day of graduation, yes.
0: That's cool. Very good.
1: We had two class. Oh, sorry.
0: That's okay.
1: I was just going to say, we had two classrooms graduate this year. We held separate ceremonies for each of the graduating classes.
0: Very nice. Excellent. So we have a back-to-school event that's coming up. As I mentioned, everybody, we're pretty much through half point of summer, kind of. We've got the back-to-school event at the end of August.
1: Yes, August 26th from 11:30 to 1 at the ELC, 25 Library Road. We're hosting a back-to-school event for the enrolled students and for prospective applicants. We have several information tables for our families to make connections and gain knowledge on the programs that they can access through the SRMT in times of need. Right now, confirmed tables, we have health services. They're collaborating with our on-site nurse, Monica Mitchell, for importance of childhood immunizations and giving us some information on common childhood illnesses that we may encounter as our children move through these stages of life from 12 weeks to up to 5 years old. We also have the intensive preventative program coming through, setting up a table. They're going to give us some car seat knowledge and safety, give some demonstrations on how to safely install your car seat, just in case you're needing support in that area. We also have the SRMT dental clinic coming over. They have packages for the children, electric toothbrushes and toothpaste, so those will be on site. We also have family support, specifically care design, setting up a table with information. We have our food distribution office coming over to set up a table, offer information. We also have traditional healing coming through. They'll have a table, but also too, they're gonna provide some social songs for us to get moving on the day of the back to school event in August. So we right now we have an interesting lineup and more are coming in daily. So we're definitely gonna offer a lot of supports for our parents.
0: 97.3 CKOM from the heart of Okwazusti. I think that the parental, everything that's happening with the parents and the teachers and the aides and coordinators, the managers, everybody, it's clicking and it's starting to gel, and you've worked very, very hard on making sure that everything is good to go at Head Start. Troy, I know that has been your mission since they brought you on board. How are things going in that manner?
2: They're going well, Reen. We just completed our it's the corrective action plan for part of our findings from last year, and everything we've passed all of those, and we've made the corrections, and so we're on a good track now. We have another monitoring team coming in tomorrow and the next day, and we should, at the end of the week, we should be clear of all the, you know, corrected all the actions that we need to. So they did it in two phases, not to overwhelm us. So this week, coming, or the next couple of days, we'll be in part two, and we're ready for them. It's been a long thing, and you know, it's I'm glad that we're getting to the other side of it, and the staff has been amazing to help me. We have Monica, Sandy, Stacy. Erin Lewis is very vital to our operation. She's our education and disabilities manager, coordinator. Robert Delarmi is our quality assurance officer. He keeps us, you know, up to date on all of our grant compliance, our New York State inspection compliance, our Office of Head Start compliance, Child and Family Services, anything they gonna need, he's on board though. So it's been great having him there. Who am I forgetting? Peyton Laffin, our business office manager, has been exceptional. Melissa Ransom, coming to the front door, greeting everybody. She's, you know, she's very detail oriented and keeps the place looking great. You know,
1: Chris
2: Johnson, he's our health and safety person, and he's taking over data entry as well. Okay. So we have a great team, and I'm really, really, really happy that, you know, that they're there. They've made this transition a lot easier than, not easy, but
0: smoother.
2: Yep, exactly. Smoother. Thank you. Yes.
0: So. Yeah. Did we mention a chef or a cook?
2: Sorry, Amanda Otis.
0: There we go. I need to know who's
2: Lori Gilbert,
0: what they're making.
2: Lori Gilbert and Ryan Laffin. Yes, they were keeping our kitchen going. Yes. Yeah.
0: That's very important.
2: I'm surprised that I forgot that. Yeah. I'm very surprised.
0: I just want to make sure that I didn't miss it.
2: I blanked there for a second, you know.
0: No, that's good. again, we've got wonderful people that are going to be taking care of our kids. We're going to have fun. We're going to make sure that everything is good to go. Everybody's safe. Everybody, yes. I see Mr. Delarmi making sure everything is checked off. Way to go, Mr. Delarmi.
2: And Monica yep. Mitchell, our nurse.
0: Yep.
2: And also, thank you to the St. Mary's Mohawk Tribe. The Tribal Executive Director's Office, Jill Benedict, and Tribal Council themselves, they've given us a full-time security presence in the building. We have, at all times when children are on premises, we have somebody, a security officer. They rotate them in so they're not, you know, like the fatigue doesn't get to them. So we have fresh eyes every 2 hours. It's really nice, yes. And they man the cameras and, you know, do inspections and walk arounds and stuff. So it's it really is. We've developed a really high end program on the back end of this. So it's been really nice to be a part of that, to make something much better or, you know, to improve.
0: Very rewarding.
2: Yes, it is.
0: And nice. So. That's awesome. How long you been there again, Monica?
1: June 15th.
0: So we're brand new. That's brand awesome. New. Good for you. Yeah. Breaking you in on the radio again.
1: Yep, again. That's okay, though. I'm happy to be here.
0: Well, that's cool. Nice new experience for you.
1: Definitely.
0: And, you know, a different way to go to work every day.
1: Oh, yeah. Exactly.
2: And that's awesome. I think Rhonda King as well. Rhonda came back and helped us with the rebuild as well. She came out of retirement.
0: Nice.
2: And she helped to train Monica as well. So, you know, shout out to you, Rhonda.
0: That's ace. Yeah. Good. Yeah. Awesome. Anything else as we wrap up today?
1: I just do want to mention one more thing. Sure. If you are looking to register your child for Head Start, you can, of course, call, pick up an application, or you can request a QR code that can be emailed to you. Also, we're updating all of our brochures that we've hung up in and around Akwesasne with our QR code. So you can look for that red QR code on our posters. Go ahead, scan that, and start your application.
0: That's awesome. I might just go scan it and just make up a kid. Just so I can do the QR code. No, I'm kidding. I'm not that odd. Troy, as we wrap up, you closing comments from you.
2: It's been quite a year. I started last year in September.
0: Yep.
2: And the community support's been great. Thank you all, everybody out there who said, you know, keep going, keep doing what you're doing. Have we been perfect in learning all this? No, there's a big learning curve, but yeah, it's been very, very rewarding. And, you know, at the end of the day, if the children go home happy, safe, and feeling loved, it's been a successful day.
0: That's all we can ask for.
2: Yep. You know, everybody's made it safe home, and yep.
0: There we go. All right. Give our best to your whole staff, everyone that you work with, all the parents, everybody that is a part of making the daycare and Head Start, you know, a welcoming place for our kids and our families. And like you said, safe, having fun, protected, learning, all of those things all together. And they're working as hard as they can to make sure that that happens each and every day. All right. Thank you. Well, take care, okay?
1: All right.
0: Anna.
1: Yeah.
0: From the heart of Akwesasne, CKLN FM. And we thank our guests for coming in today. As we mentioned, we have Troy Mitchell. He's our program manager from the Early Learning Center. And we also have Monica Garo. She is our Head Start Family Service Coordinator. And under that learning center, we have daycare and we have Head Start. So they still have spots open for Head Start. Registration is open, and they've still got just over 24 spots left. And make sure that you stop into Head Start, maybe get your package, pick up the physical package, or you can do the online registration using the QR code, trying to make it as simple as possible. And we want to make sure that everybody gets their children signed up in time. You can stop by the center, as we mentioned, and pick up that packet. They've got 4 classrooms open. They are strawberry, sweetgrass, lavender, and sunflower. And like we said, they have an amazing staff as well that we have put together to make sure that our kids are taken care of. And like we said, those early years of our children is, you know, they base all their learning on that and start them off young, and they will continue to grow their heart and soul and their mind as well. And of course, their bodies will catch up to them too. But again, Head Start and daycare operating under the Early Learning Center. And we thank our guests again, Troy Mitchell and Monica Garo. 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
3: 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Degani de wat nyawa wiskni wasani got wistage ostu neha. 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If we do not get a winner, the cash will roll over and be added to next week's cash. The Akwesasne Convenience Store Association members include Flint and Stone, Keegan's Tobacco, Lawless Tobacco, Little Yellow Smoke Shop 1, Miles Square Smoke Shop, Mohawk Raceway, Red Fox Gas and Tobacco, Roadblock Billy's, Smokestacks, Smoker's Warehouse Akwesasne, Smoker's Warehouse Fort Covington, and Smoky Island.
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0: 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Again, we thank our guests for joining us today. All right, so hope everybody has a good rest of the day. Make sure you get your cards for our special Christmas in July bingo. Quickies are paying 200 American, games 1 through 6, $1,000 American. The jackpot will be played in two parts. First part, a double bingo for 2,000 American. Second part will be the continuation for a coverall for $4,000 American. There's no game 8 this Tuesday night. Your half sheets are extra jackpot cards. And we're still going to be utilizing that 800 number, so make sure you've got that handy. We'll give that out a lot come bingo night. 1-800-410-2913. We're still battling with Verizon to get someone here to fix these phones. But for now, we've one part of our solution is the 800 number, 1-800-410-2913. I'll leave you with a birthday girl today. It's Kim Carnes. It's her birthday. And, of course, you remember Kim from Betty Davis' Eyes. Have a good day. Buck is in next with your lunch counter. Got the power playing, lots of great music in between. And Malin will take you home this afternoon.

0: taking a look at that weather forecast for today throughout Aquasusne and the surrounding areas. A little bit of cloud dancing around here today. Not too bad, though. Not too bad at all. Let's see what we got going on. Well, again, we're going to have highs today in the upper 70s. Looking at tonight, a little bit of cloud hanging around. Lows in the lower 60s. For Tuesday, we got a chance of showers and thunderstorms out there in the afternoon. Highs right around 80. Tuesday night, showers and thunderstorms may continue. Lows in the lower 60s. And then for Wednesday, chance of showers again. Highs in the lower 80s. And that is your weather forecast.
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4: 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And don't call me Shirley.
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6: Yeah, but what if I'm not good enough? What if the people out there listening decide that I'm not the one to do this? I am not the one that they want to hear. What do I do then? What happens if that happens? How do I... What am I gonna do? What am I gonna do? Why?
7: Cowards do that and that ain't you! You're better than that!

0: Oh, yes, we are here. We are here. Good day, everyone. It is the Untamed Child, Buck Wild, rolling out of the weekend. Hope everyone had a good weekend time. Busy weekend. All kinds of stuff was going on this weekend. First of all, good day, everyone. Enjoying your Monday, I hope. I know it's Monday. We're going to make it a fun day for you. Get it going. No sign of slowing. Absolutely. My 8 to 4s, my 9 to 5s. Thank you for coming in today. Yeah, talk a little bit about the weekend. Of course, it all worked on Friday. Nice little Friday. We have a free format Friday. Every Friday we're here at 97.3 CKON. Saturday, had a little family event. Graduation for a nephew. Congratulations out there, Kyron. Man, you're awesome. Love you, nephew. Love you. That's my little nephew out there. Little kid's a beast. He's awesome, man. So congratulations to Kyron. Then after that, Mrs. and I and our family member right there, Howie. Best friend. Went out to Blues Fest in Ottawa. Checked out Shaggy and Gwen Stefani. Pretty cool. Shaggy up there, Mr. Bombastic. I am fantastic. My knees now are made of plastic. You know, whatever he's doing up there. Jamming out. It was cool. Good time. One thing about those festivals, though, when you go to those types of festivals, it's different from going to a concert, man. You're standing for hours, hours. Make sure you have good footwear. That's a given. Shout out to the security out there at Blues Fest, man. We're up there in the front, like right by the barrier. And man, they're handing waters out. They're bottled waters, like, here, throw the, you know, send this back, send that one back. And cool, man. Good job, guys. Gwen Stefani took the stage, did all her songs, did all the No Doubt songs. And a lot of energy, man. She's like my age. She's 56. And she's up there just jam, killing it. High energy throughout the whole show. It was good. Good time. So that was Saturday. Then on Sunday, I had a remote. By the way, thank you for everyone for listening to the remote over there. I was out the out in Malone at the Malone Auto Show, 45th annual Malone Auto Show. Good day out to Doug Recor and his wonderful mother, Annette. Pleasure to say hello to you. Race, you too. Kenzie, you as well. Kenzie, there it is right there. So it's great to see you guys, meet you guys, say hello at the 45th annual Malone Auto Show. Great time, always a great time. Definitely something you want to check out, absolutely. And then after that, came home, my missus and I took off up to Gunawage out there for the lacrosse. And yeah, Gunawage on top on that one. And that was hard to see, but hey, it's gonna happen. Our Thunder Junior B, 27 straight wins. It's unprecedented. That's absolutely unheard of. They did that. And of course, Gunawage defending champions. So it would take a defending champion team to do that, but now they're gearing up for tomorrow. Gunawage and Akwesasne going head-to-head again at game number 3 in the 2006 playoffs. So we're going to see how that one goes. That should be a great game right here at the Enola Gore Arena. And now for the Thunder, you guys are always awesome. You know it. Everybody knows it. But now that pressure of being an undefeated team, that's no longer there. You don't have to worry about that now. That did amazing. Probably one of the best around ever. 27 wins straight in a row. But now that pressure is off. Regroup, readjust. You guys went 27-0 for a reason. Don't ever forget that. You guys are a great team, man. Pleasure watching you. And continue watching you. And supporting you. Absolutely. Gunawage, fantastic lacrosse outfit, of course. And it's so funny because I love you're at these games sometimes and you'll see, you know, you'll everybody's booing back and forth and all that stuff and everything. And it's funny, there's one guy's like, boo, you boo your crap, you're terrible. He's yelling at this one player. It's like, who is that? He goes, oh, that's my cousin. I mean, we're all related here, people. These are all family. It's incredible. It really, really is. But amazing lacrosse, absolutely incredible lacrosse being played. So let's go over there tomorrow night and enjoy that, absolutely. That's happening right there. Gunawaga Hunters coming to visit the Akwesasne Thunder right here at the Enola Gore Arena tomorrow night. Game 3 of your playoff series. Right now it's 1-1. Let's get it done. 97.3 CKN, we're going to hop into our lunch counter. See what's going on lunch-wise for Akwesasne and the surrounding areas.
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0: Well, yeah, thank you, Will. Thank you so much. Here we are Monday, making it a fun day. Let's get into the lunch counter and see what's going on. A beautiful day out there. Nice breeze out there. Good temperature. Let's enjoy our time. Let's please do. Well, let's start over at Ruby's, which is closed. All right. So they got some. So they're closed. Usually closed on Mondays anyway. But tomorrow they're going to be closed as well. They have some paving going on. So they're redoing their parking lot right in there. Unfortunately, paving did not occur last week. They actually planned it for last week. So they're going to get it done tomorrow, the paving. So Ruby's is closed today. That's okay. Calm blue ocean, think waves. We're now going to head on over here to Twin Leaf. 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One right there in Fort Covington, one right here in Akwesasne. 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Subs are good anytime, they truly are. Tell you what, I'll let you go ahead, yell out the radio right now. Tell me when it's not a good time to have a sub. Yeah, you got nothing, all right? Subs are delicious all the time. They just are. Unless, like, you know, sometimes you put them in the cooler. I'm going to put this in the cooler, and then the ice melts, and the sub gets all soggy. Not cool. Not cool at all. Looks like a sub that's been torpedoed. But subs are delicious. Yes, they are. So right here, we have our Direct Subs right here in Akwesasne over at the Twin Leaf Plaza. And from June until August, they have their subs, their featured subs of the month. Of the months, I guess you could say. They have a pineapple chicken teriyaki, delicious. They have a pork barbecue. They even have a spicy, which is a sweet and spicy barbecue chopped burger sub. And then they have the hot honey chicken for my hot honey. I got the hot honey chicken sub. Some of the featured appetizers for the month, where we are looking at the jalapeno poppers. We got some breaded pickle chips as well, and the Santa Fe chicken rolls, chicken egg rolls. I've said it once, I'll say it again. 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I've had those, I love those. I've had them a few times. 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Great price. You got that card, you can get that right there at that price. Now, if you don't have the card, just go into any Twin Leaf or Covington or Akwesasne and say, hey, man, I'd like to have the card. And they will set you up, absolutely. Twin Leaf, everything you need, plus a whole lot more. So we got that going on. Bear's Den, bringing it in. Bear's Den, two wonderful locations. Well, the main location right there, we all know that one. That is the mothership. Over 70 years, Bear's Den has been making it happen for Akwesasne and the North Country. So much appreciated. An absolute staple. If you're traveling anywhere, you're not from the territory. People from Vermont, people from all around that come through our territory. Visitors and everything, they'll, hey, you know where Bear's Den is? That's what they'll do. You know where that Bear's Den is? That's it. That's the place. That's what they talk about. Bear's Den, over 70 years for Akwesasne in the North Country. Now, Bear's Den today, they have, this is a good one. I like this right here. They have the flatbread pizza starting at $6. That's nice. And then they also have the mini sliders with fries. And that's at $13, so you can get that right there. Now, of course, you can't mention Bear's Den without mentioning Western Door, part of the Bear's Den family on the western portion of Akwesasne, and they have... Of course, both Bear's Den and Western Door have that wonderful store full of snacky snacks as well. Yeah, load up on that quick and just get in and get out. You can do that. Over at Western Door, you can stop over at Papa John's. Papa John's Pizza's right there at Western Door. So pizza wings and things are covered. Pizza wings and things are covered. They also have Tim Hortons. More than just coffee and donuts, man. Wonderful soups and sandwiches as well. Take a look at that menu next time you go through Tim Hortons. You'll be surprised at some of the stuff they have. They have, like, turkey club sandwiches, chicken salad sandwiches. Really, really good choice stuff. And that is Western Door right here in Akwesasne, on the western portion of Akwesasne. Once again, at Western Door, they have the fantastic store, as well as Papa John's and Tim Hortons. So we got lunch covered all over the place. We sure do. I do want to mention Edith May Cafe. Love Edith May Cafe. And they are located 572 State Route 37, Akwesasne. And they have these incredible drinks over there. Absolutely amazing. Give them a call, 518-980-3510. And try to see what they have for a... I don't see a thing like a soup or anything on today, but stop over there anyway, because they do have a fantastic menu. They really, really do. It's just that little place, but boy, little place with big meaning. Edith May Cafe, 572 State Route 37, right here in Akwesasne. And finally, over at Shy's Place today. Shy's Place. And of course, they got that beast I'm talking about, the bacon double cheeseburger. With fries for only $16. You can also get a steak patin for $16. 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And that's Shy's Place.

Sagawaka Zaste and the surrounding communities. I'm Reen Cook reporting from the CKLWANET News Center. The Mohawk Council of Akwesasne advising residents of Oak Court in Gishtinae that the boil water advisory has been lifted, effective immediately. Following flushing of the water lines and resampling by their water wastewater operators, test results have confirmed that the drinking water is negative for bacteria and is safe for normal use. If you have any questions, contact Water Wastewater Program Manager Lori Bova, 613-360-8653. Mohawk Council of Akwesasne thanks residents for their patience and cooperation during this advisory. It's another rabid animal in St. Lawrence County. A raccoon from the DeKalb area has tested positive for rabies, according to St. Lawrence County Public Health Department. Animal was submitted for testing by USDA. Results were confirmed by New York State Department of Health Wadsworth Laboratory. It is the eighth animal to test positive for rabies in St. Lawrence County so far this year. Rabies is a deadly virus spread through saliva or brain tissue of infected animals, usually via bites or scratches. Wild animals most likely to carry the virus include raccoons, skunks, bats, and foxes. But unvaccinated cats, dogs, and other domestic animals can also become infected after contact with rabid wildlife. St. Lawrence County Public Health is urging residents to report all animal bites or possible rabies exposures to Public Health 315-386-2322. Keep your pets and livestock up to date on rabies vaccinations, including indoor cats. Supervise your pets outdoors and feed them indoors. Avoid feeding, touching, or adopting wild animals or stray pets. 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Wild animals may be submitted for rabies testing if they've had contact with people or pets, or if they're acting strangely. 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

0: 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Upcoming dates tonight. You can get a hold of JoJo Van Hooser, the Human Trafficking Liaison, Akwesaste Family Wellness Program, at 613-662-8516, 4:30 to 9 p.m. We do have a live edition of Did With Talent today. It's a 10:15 start time. We're going to welcome in officials from Head Start Program. Tune in for that at 10:15 this morning. CKLN's Did With Talent. Turning to your local sports scene, the Akwesaste Thunder traveled to Ganawage last night. Dennis Shosey, the official voice of the Akwesaste Thunder.
1: Last night, in Game 2 of the Ontario Junior B Lacrosse League East Conference Finals, the defending 2025 Founders Cup champions, the Ganawage Hunters, served the lacrosse world notice that they are forced to be reckoned with a 16-6 old-fashioned dismantling beatdown of the Akwesaste Thunder lacrosse team. Ganawage controlled every facet of the game early on from the opening faceoff. From the goaltending on out, Ganawage was a far more superior team on this night. The Thunder were a step behind on defense, and Ganawage found players in close on beleaguered Thunder goaltender Xavier Delarmy, who surrendered 14 goals before being mercifully pulled by Thunder head coach Llewellyn Mitchell. Offensively, the Thunder, while managing 56 shots on goal, most from the outside, were stopped by goaltender Casey Lahash, who was there to stop any of the Thunder offense. The defense for Ganawage was very aggressive and did not give the Thunder too many open lanes for in-close shots. Anchored by the return of defensive standout Mason Sandin, Ganawage was stingy on defense. To show how hard it was for the Thunder to score after their fifth goal at 8:09 of the second period, the Thunder would not score again until 1:27 left in the game. That's a 30-minute and 24-second drought. Over half of the game, they were left off the score sheet. Offensively for Ganawage, it was the Sagaru Guatsaluni's and Owen Rice show as they combined for 5 and 4 goals respectively and added 4 assists between them to be in on 13 of the 16 goals scored by Ganawage. Also scoring for the Hunters were Brett Bucktooth Jr. with 2 and Jacoby Sandin with 2. Singles going to Lagawina Elijah, Johannes Morris, and Marcus Diable. Casey Lahash stopped 52 shots for the win. The Thunder were led on offense by Tyson Sunday, who scored 3 goals and 1 helper. Singles went to River Porter, Marcus Thundercloud, and Alex Delarmy. Xavier Delarmy was tagged with the loss. So it's back to the drawing board for the Thunder as they only have one day to figure out their strategy for Tuesday's Game 3 at the Enola Gore Arena. Players and coaches alike will need to find a way to get past this lopsided loss and regain their footing in this series, which is now the best of 3. Game time is Tuesday at 8 p.m. Reporting for CK1 Sports, this is Dennis Shosey.
0: Thank you very much, Dennis. Again, that's your Akwesaste Thunder and their first blemish on their record this season at the hands of the Ganawage Hunters. And Game 3, as he mentioned, is Tuesday back here in Akwesaste. And that's for Akwesaste Thunder Junior B Lacrosse. Also, we have a shout-out to four of our five girls' teams from Akwesaste Storm Minor Lacrosse. Four of the five teams brought home zone championships for the girls' divisions. And with eight girls' teams in our program, having four crowned zone champions is amazing. And we had the 11U inaugural girls' division champions. U13 won second zone championship in 3 years. For U15 won their first zone championship. And for U17 won a three-peat zone champion. So huge shout out to our U13-2, U15-2, and U17-2 teams as well. They played incredible lacrosse, and their rosters are welcoming players that are new to the game. So mostly beginner players on those rosters. The U22 women played as well, and they came up short against a strong Gloucester team. So it's great to see the girls' program grow into what it is today. It's been amazing. The talent, dedication, and passion from our players, coaches, families, and volunteers continue to raise the bar every season. So Cheyenne Lazor says she couldn't be prouder of how far this program has come, and she's even more proud to be a part of it. And congratulations to every single player who wore a Storm jersey this weekend. And the future of girls' box lacrosse in Akwesaste is incredibly bright. Congratulations. That'll do it for news and sports to the hour. Akwesaste weather. Let's see what's going on weather-wise for your back-to-work, back-to-school Monday. We're looking at plenty of sunshine today. We'll see a daytime high of 80 or 26. It'll be cloudy overnight tonight, go down to 63 or 17. On a Tuesday, a chance of showers and thunderstorms with a high reaching 81 or 27. On a Wednesday, showers likely cloudy, high near 74 or 23. Thursday, back in with some sunshine, 76 or 24. And more sun for Friday. We're looking at 81 or 27. 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
1: 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And again, a shout out there to Doug Recor. 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And our proud sponsors for the Power Play. Niawagoa Out 2, Three Sisters Program, Gunawage Mohawk Bingo, Sovereign Cannabis Co., Twin Leaf Stores, Hummingbirds Gifts and Tobacco, and Smokers Warehouse. 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Thank you guys so much, Niawagoa. Very much appreciated. And our DJ for today, Heather Jacobs. Welcome to the show, Heather Jacobs. Absolutely. I got your list right here. She has a nice little hot theme going on. We've got all kinds of good stuff. We have Donna Summer. We have Nelly. We have Van Halen. Going to start off with a little something from Billy Idol. And this is Hot in the City. 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

Yeah, 97.3 secure right there, Rod Stewart with some hot legs, keeping on with the hot theme that we have for our power play. Once again, Heather Jacobs, thank you so much for the list. I've got more of your power play on its way. 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We're going to hop into our weather, so it's going on weather-wise throughout Aquasusna and the surrounding areas. We come back, more Power Play on its way. Aquasusna weather. Take a look at that weather forecast for today. We're going to be sunny skies out there, highs in the upper 70s. Looking at tonight, lows in the lower 60s. A little bit of cloud cover, not much at all, though. For Tuesday, we got a chance of showers and thunderstorms by the afternoon. Highs right around 80. For Tuesday night, showers and thunderstorms again with lows in the lower 60s. And then for Wednesday, chance of showers out there with highs in the lower 70s. I'm the Untamed Child Buck Law for 97.3 CKY. That is your weather forecast. 97.3 CKON. 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

0: 973 CKO right there. A little Van Halen, and that is Half a Teacher. Of course, it's a whole hot theme we have going on right here for our power play. Once again, Heather Jacobs, thank you so much for this incredible power playlist, keeping it hot right here for our summertime. And I've got more of your power play on its way. The proud sponsors for the power play: Three Sisters Program, Gunawage, Mohawk Bingo, Sovereign Cannabis Co. 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Right now, I do want to let you know that the Office of the Aging Meals on Wheels, or Home Delivered Meals, will be running about an hour or so late today. So do keep that in mind. That is for today, Monday, July 20th. Office of the Aging Meals on Wheels, Home Delivered Meals, will be running about an hour or so late today, just to keep you informed. 97.3 CKY, we'll take a little bit of a break. 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
1: 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This coming Tuesday, guess what? Christmas in July. Santa Claus is coming to town. And Mrs. Claus loaded up his sleigh with American cash. You get American cash and you get American cash. Okay, Oprah. Well, we've got American cash and it's your Christmas in July special coming up this Tuesday night, CKON Radio Bingo. $200 American for the quickies. Games 1 through 6. $1,000 American each. Game 7, two parts. First part, double bingo. $2,000 American. 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Coverall for $4,000 American. No game 8 this week. Your half sheets are extra jackpot cards. Plus, we're still going to use that 1-800 number for those on the American side. It's 1-800-410-2913. 1-800-410-2913. Write that number down. That's the number you'll call if you're on the American side. CKON Radio Bingo. Christmas in July. The presents are coming, and they're full of American cash. We'll see you this Tuesday night.

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1: right there. Something like a hot, of course. 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It's all going on. We have quickies. Okay, got the quickies going at, normally they're 100 Canadian, and not tomorrow, 200 American for the quickies. And then we have games 1 through 6, $1,000 American payouts. Our jackpot's going to be a two-parter. We have the first part, which is your double bingo for $2,000 American. And then we're going to continue for a coverall, $4,000 American. That's all it, man. It's all happening. It is our special Christmas in July bingo that's going to be happening tomorrow. So get out there and get those cards. I'll let you know for our American players, our listeners on the American porch, Akwesasne, and all throughout the area, everyone that plays like in Brazier, Malone, Plattsburgh, all those players out there. Our phone number for tomorrow will be the 1-800 number. Okay, still working on our phone lines, but we got that 1-800 number coming your way. It is 1-800-410-2913. Once again, 1-800-410-2913. On the American portion right there of Akwesasne and all the surrounding on the American sides that play CKOM Radio Bingo, that is the number you're going to use for tomorrow's special bingo, our Christmas in July bingo. Once again, 1-800-410-2913. That is the number you will be using. And of course, good luck to everyone out there. Enjoy it. Have fun with it. It is CKON Radio Bingo. We're going to hop back into our power play right here. I've got some Donna Summer. I even got some Snoop Dogg coming on right now. Here's something from Sly and the Family Stone. Have fun in the summertime. It is the power play on 97.3 CKON.

97.3, CKON. Right there, we are on our power play. Camos right there, Ini Camos. Here come the hot stepper. All part of our power play right here at 97.3 CKON. Once again, Office of the Aging Meals on Wheels, home-delivered meals, will be running about an hour or so late today. So if you're one of the clients out there for Meals on Wheels, they're going to be about an hour or so late today, just to let you know. We are right here in the power play. Enjoy the power play. Thank you guys so again for joining us right here in the power play. The proud sponsors for the power play, Three Sisters Program, Gunawagi, Mohawk Bingo, Sovereign Cannabis Co., Twin Leaf Stores, Hummingbirds, Gifts and Tobacco, Echo and Smokers Warehouse, the proud sponsors for the Power Play. 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We appreciate it. And because we're playing your list today, at the end of the month, you get to go into that draw, a chance to win $97.30 Canadian, courtesy of 97.3 CKON, just for simply submitting the Power Play. I got your last song right here, a little something from Donna Summer, and this is Hot Stuff. 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

0: 97.3, Secure right there, Dana Summer, and that is Hot Stuff, and that is it for our Power Play today. 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We'll take a little break right here. We come back, I got some weather for you, and then we'll get back into the tunes. We also got our Buzz on Showbiz. 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
1: 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This coming Tuesday, guess what? Christmas in July. Santa Claus is coming to town. And Mrs. Claus loaded up his sleigh with American cash. You get American cash and you get American cash. Okay, Oprah. Well, we've got American cash and it's your Christmas in July special coming up this Tuesday night, CKON Radio Bingo. $200 American for the quickies. Games 1 through 6. $1,000 American each. Game 7, two parts. First part, double bingo. $2,000 American. Second part, it's a full card. Coverall for $4,000 American. No game 8 this week. Your half sheets are extra jackpot cards. Plus, we're still going to use that 1-800 number for those on the American side. It's 1-800-410-2913. 1-800-410-2913. Write that number down. That's the number you'll call if you're on the American side. CKON Radio Bingo. Christmas in July. The presents are coming, and they're full of American cash. We'll see you this Tuesday night.
0: Taking a look at that weather forecast, Rock Wasastny and the surrounding areas. Let's see what we got going on. For today, we still got highs today right around 70 in the upper 70s, about 78 degrees. Looking at tonight, I'll have some lows in the lower 60s. For Tuesday, partly sunny, chance of thunderstorms by the afternoon, highs right around 80. Tuesday night, showers and thunderstorms again, lows in the lower 60s. And then for Wednesday, chance of showers, highs in the lower 70s. Currently outside, I got 75 degrees out there with a little bit of cloud cover. 97.3 CKON.

Yes, it's now time for that Buzz on Entertainment. Talking about the Fourth Theater, 132 Montreal Road, right there in Cornwall. And they do. They bring amazing entertainment, fantastic concerts, fantastic movies, fantastic shows. The Port Theater, 132 Montreal Road. 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Well, let's see what they got going on. Well, it's starting on Saturday, happening on Saturday, this Saturday coming up, 7 p.m., is going to be Hysteria, the ultimate Def Leppard tribute. How cool is that? If you're a fan of Def Leppard music, this is the show that you want to see right here. An amazing tribute band covering all facets of Def Leppard. Of course, I remember them back in the early 80s. All up to their new stuff, man, they've got it covered. Hysteria, the ultimate Def Leppard tribute, man, that's happening this Saturday, 7 p.m. Look at that, Saturday, August 8th, a Short Circuit 40th anniversary special viewing. Johnny Five right there, Johnny Five. Need input, need data. That's going to be happening August 8th and August 9th, Saturday and Sunday at the Port Theater. We're now looking at August 29th, Stand By Me, the 40th anniversary viewing of that fantastic movie. It'll be great to see that in the movie theater again. Stand By Me, August 29th, 1:30 p.m. right there at the Port Theater. And then looking at Persuasion is going to be in town. This is going to be happening September 19th, 7 p.m. And they're the ultimate tribute to Santana. Santana's beautiful, inspiring music, yeah, absolutely, in the form of Persuasion. Live at the Port Theater, September 19th, 7 p.m. So just a little buzz on showbiz. That's what we got going on. Of course, if you want to see the details for these shows, you can head over to the Port Theater Facebook page. If you like tickets for some of these shows, head over to the Melody Music right there on Pitt Street, as well as Bud's Records and Cool Things. Or you can also head to the Port Theater itself. Absolutely, the Port Theater, 132 Montreal Road, right there in Cornwall. Good day to Larry and Nick and Bonnie as well. Amazing people. It is the Port Theater, and that is your Buzz on Showbiz. 1:16 p.m. Here's a little something from the Honey Drippers. This is Rockin' at Midnight, 97.3 CKON.

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11: 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Tomorrow, CKY Radio Bingo is happening. It's all happening. It is our Christmas in July. We got quickies right there with a payout of 200 American. Games 1 through 6 will be $1,000 American payouts, and our jackpot is going to be in two parts. We have our double bingo for the first part right there, looking at 2,000 American, and then we have a cover all for $4,000 American. There is no Game 8, the Community Fun Game. This week. So our green sheets right there, the green half sheets are going to be extra jackpot cards. So make sure you always check your cards before you leave your favorite distributor with CKON Radio Bingo cards. Always check them. Make sure you have everything that you've paid for. Make sure you have the correct colored half sheet. This week, it is green in color. For our American players on the U.S. side, the American side right there, this is like all throughout Messina, Brazier, up to Fort Covington, Malone, up to Plattsburgh, Ogdensburg, some players in Ogdensburg, Madrid, all that area. I'll let you know that our phone number for tomorrow for the American side is 1-800-410-2913. Once again, 1-800-410-2913. So tomorrow you're playing CKY Radio Bingo. You get that bingo. Make sure you go ahead and call that number right there. Once again, 1-800-410-2913. We'll take a little bit of a break. I got some weather right after this.
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3: Check in on your weather forecast for the next couple of days and the rest of today throughout Aquasasne and the surrounding areas. We've got sunny skies today out there. We got highs of 78 Fahrenheit or 26 degrees Celsius. For tonight, we're going to have a chance of some clouds out there, 63 degrees Fahrenheit or 17 degrees Celsius. Looking at tomorrow, now a chance of showers and thunderstorms by the afternoon, highs at 80 degrees Fahrenheit or 27 degrees Celsius. And then for tomorrow night, still a chance of thunderstorms out there. We'll have lows at 62 degrees Fahrenheit or 17 degrees Celsius. And that is your weather forecast. 97.3 CKON. Right here's this little song by the London Choir Boys. Whenever I hear this song, I think Rod Stewart and the Black Crows. This is, oh, it's 7 o'clock, 97.3 CKON.

0: 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Follow along every day to increase your vocabulary. Segozo aguego, anagadia gahawai do the one noyus, then a Ganyotgeha will not so Watsonina you get. Catwanizalaga da guasa, so what the is wawana.
1: 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Lunatuweyadu. Springtime. 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The month of June. Ohialiha niwani toda. 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In the morning. Ohlunkene. Along the road. Jiohaha dagye. In New York City. Ganuno nuwe. Because it is nice outside. Ne ejiwani zelio ne atste. And they are not studying on Saturday. Tanu iya dehundawiyastane on daktani wani zeloda. It is not too hot outside. Ya soji de yotarihane atste. They want to see New York City. Tanu lune le ahuntkato ne ganadagusu ne ganuno. 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
0: Niawa for joining CKON for a daily Ganyotgeha lesson. Niawa joskwa gea tahala se naiawa ski kawaniyus aizoa wea dehtane.
2: There it is right there. What's the name? And with our daily Mohawk lesson. Time right now, looking at 1:42 in the p.m. I got our very own Mystic Madeline coming up on the old air chair here right around 2 o'clock. So do be ready for that. Once again, CKON Radio Bingo going off tomorrow night. It is our Christmas in July Bingo. 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The first part will be a double bingo for $2,000 American. And the second part will be a cover-off for $4,000 American. 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
1: 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This coming Tuesday, guess what? Christmas in July. Santa Claus is coming to town. And Mrs. Claus loaded up his sleigh with American cash. You get American cash and you get American cash. Okay, Oprah. 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Games 1 through 6, $1,000 American each. Game 7, two parts. First part, double bingo, $2,000 American. 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No game 8 this week. Your half sheets are extra jackpot cards. Plus, we're still going to use that 1-800 number for those on the American side. It's 1-800-410-2913. 1-800-410-2913. Write that number down. That's the number you'll call if you're on the American side. CKON Radio Bingo. Christmas in July. The presents are coming, and they're full of American cash. We'll see you this Tuesday night.

97.3, secure right there, the Rolling Stones. It is the Rolling Stones. And that is Jumpin' Jack Flash right there. It is your live and local station, 97.3 CKON. And just a little bit, our very own Mystic Mallon getting ready to take over the old air chair. We got the weather at the top of the hour. Right now I got 155. Well, thank you guys for tuning in right here on the Groovy Midday Show. I do appreciate it very, very much. Hope you guys enjoy the segments. And here at CKON, we have great segments. We really, really do. We have the Get Up and Go Morning Show, Groovy Midday Show. And in those shows right there, we have, of course, our birthday club draw, our daily horoscopes, things that make it go well. We also have our lunch counter, and, of course, we have our power play. Oh, wonderful segments right here at 97.3 CKON. Mystic Mallon's here. She's got your drive home. She's going to be taking care of you right around, looking at 4 up to 6 o'clock, I believe she's going to be here. And she's going to take fantastic care of you. So give her a call. 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She'd love to play whatever you like, absolutely. 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

0: have that weather forecast for today and the next couple of days. We got some sunshine out there. We'll have highs of 78 or 26 degrees out there. Looking at tonight, a little bit of cloud out there, 63 or 17. For tomorrow, we got a chance of some showers or thunderstorms by the afternoon, 80 or 27. And then for tomorrow night, 62 or 17, and showers may continue. Currently outside, we have 75 degrees or 25. I'm the Untamed Child Buck Wild for 97.3 CKON, your live and local station.
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3: 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A Service Canada representative will be at the Access Building on the fourth Tuesday of each month from 9:30 a.m. to 3:30 p.m. Please remember that if you are coming in for a SIN card, you will need your original birth certificate and status card. 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A Service Canada representative will be at the CAA 3 on the second Tuesday of each month from 9:30 a.m. to 3:30 p.m. Please remember, if you're coming in for a SIN card, you will need your original birth certificate and status card. 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
7: 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This coming Tuesday, guess what? Christmas in July. Santa Claus is coming to town. And Mrs. Claus loaded up his sleigh with American cash. You get American cash and you get American cash. Okay, Oprah. Well, we've got American cash and it's your Christmas in July special coming up this Tuesday night, CKON Radio Bingo. $200 American for the quickies. Games 1 through 6. $1,000 American each. Game 7, two parts. First part, double bingo, $2,000 American. Second part, it's a full card, coverall, for $4,000 American. No game 8 this week. Your half sheets are extra jackpot cards. Plus, we're still going to use that 1-800 number for those on the American side. It's 1-800-410-2913. 1-800-410-2913. Write that number down. That's the number you'll call if you're on the American side. CKON Radio Bingo. Christmas in July. The presents are coming, and they're full of American cash. We'll see you this Tuesday night.

97.3 CKON, you're live in local station with me, Mystic Malin. Hello, hello. Thank you all for joining me for this Monday show. We still got some great music coming up, but since it's the bottom of the hour, 2:30, I've got a weather report for you, so let's take a look. Rest of the day is going to be sunny. Tonight is going to be partly cloudy until midnight, and then becoming mostly cloudy. Tuesday is going to be partly sunny in the morning, then becoming cloudy with a chance of rain and thunderstorms in the afternoon. Currently, it's 75 degrees Fahrenheit and 24 degrees Celsius, and that, my friends, is your weather report.

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4: 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This coming Tuesday, guess what? Christmas in July. Santa Claus is coming to town. And Mrs. Claus loaded up his sleigh with American cash. You get American cash and you get American cash. Okay, Oprah. Well, we've got American cash, and it's your Christmas in July special coming up this Tuesday night, CKON Radio Bingo. $200 American for the quickies. Games 1 through 6, $1,000 American each. Game 7, two parts. First part, double bingo, $2,000 American. Second part, it's a full card, coverall, for $4,000 American. No game 8 this week. Your half sheets are extra jackpot cards. Plus, we're still going to use that 1-800 number for those on the American side. It's 1-800-410-2913. 1-800-410-2913. Write that number down. That's the number you'll call if you're on the American side. CKON Radio Bingo. Christmas in July. The presents are coming, and they're full of American cash. We'll see you this Tuesday night.

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0: 97.3 CKON, you're live in local station with me, Mystic Malin. Hello, hello. It's Monday, July 20th. And I lost my train of thought there. And just letting you guys know, we got a special Christmas in July bingo going on tomorrow. Quickies will pay out. So be sure to pick up your bingo cards from any of our local distributors. There will be no Game 8 Community Fund game cards. Green half sheets are extra jackpot cards. Now, since it's the top of the hour, 3 o'clock, let's take a look at that weather. Tonight is going to be partly cloudy until midnight, then mostly cloudy. Tuesday is going to be partly sunny with a slight chance of rain in the morning. Tuesday night is going to be mostly cloudy, and Wednesday we got showers likely, with highs in the lower 70s. It's currently 75 degrees Fahrenheit and 24 degrees Celsius. And that, my friends, is your weather report for the next couple of days.
1: 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This coming Tuesday, guess what? Christmas in July. Santa Claus is coming to town. And Mrs. Claus loaded up his sleigh with American cash. You get American cash, and you get American cash. Okay, Oprah. Well, we've got American cash, and it's your Christmas in July special coming up this Tuesday night, CKON Radio Bingo. $200 American for the quickies. Games 1 through 6, $1,000 American each. Game 7, two parts. First part, double bingo, $2,000 American. 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

97.3 CKLN, your live and local station with Mystic Mallon here, bringing you your Monday show. We still got some great music coming up right here at 97.3 CKLN. But since it's 3:30 right now, I've got a weather report for you, so let's take a look. Tonight is going to be partly cloudy. Tuesday is going to be partly sunny with a chance of rain all day. Tuesday night's going to be mostly cloudy until midnight and then a chance of rain and thunderstorms. Wednesday is going to have shower, 60% chance of rain. It's currently 77 degrees Fahrenheit and 25 degrees Celsius. And that, my friends, is your weather report.

0: Looking for a winning date night? Akwesasne Mohawk Casino Resort. 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You just might win big, like John, who recently won over $22,000. 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
9: 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This coming Tuesday, guess what? Christmas in July. Santa Claus is coming to town. And Mrs. Claus loaded up his sleigh with American cash. You get American cash and you get American cash. Okay, Oprah. Well, we've got American cash and it's your Christmas in July special coming up this Tuesday night, CKON Radio Bingo. $200 American for the quickies. Games 1 through 6, $1,000 American each. Game 7, 2 parts. First part, double bingo, $2,000 American. Second part, it's a full card, coverall, for $4,000 American. No game 8 this week. Your half sheets are extra jackpot cards. Plus, we're still going to use that 1-800 number for those on the American side. It's 1-800-410-2913. 1-800-410-2913. Write that number down. That's the number you'll call if you're on the American side. CKON Radio Bingo, Christmas in July. The presents are coming, and they're full of American cash. We'll see you this Tuesday night.

97.3 CKON, you're live and local station with me, Mystic Mallon. Hello, hello. We're still going through our Monday show. We've got plenty of great music coming up. But first, let's take a look at that weather, shall we? Tonight is going to be partly cloudy until midnight, then becoming mostly cloudy. Tuesday, we got partly sunny skies with a chance of rain in the morning and going to become mostly cloudy with a chance of rain and thunderstorms in the afternoon. Tuesday night's going to be mostly cloudy, and Wednesday is going to have showers likely. It's currently 77 degrees Fahrenheit and 25 degrees Celsius.

for his celestial-inspired marriage pot, depicting two spirits coming together in an organic and synergistic union. Honors were given across 9 categories, the Best of Show Award, and a People's Choice selection to be announced at the art market on Saturday. All works were created by Indigenous artists and included a wide range of both contemporary and traditional pieces. A youth art show preceded the juried art show on July 16th, where honors were awarded across 3 categories. Winners of this year's youth art show include Kaneganuha, Feeling Fancy, won first place. For the 6 to 12 age category, Kaida Thompson, Every Feather, won first place. For the 13 to 17-year-old age category, and Bruno Light, Heart of the Teepee, won best of show for the 6 to 12 age category. The 2026 juried art show winners for beadwork, first place, Kelly and Tyson Back, Gratitude of the Hunt, second place, Kimberly Confer, Blue Moon Rising. For fancy baskets, first place with the Holly Pike for the Thunderers, and second place to Carrie Hill for Mooncycle and Splint. For utility baskets, first place with the Galunias, and second place to Joanne Jocko. In cultural diverse art, first place went to Kahuminesu Phillips, and second place to Shannon Lazor. In two-dimensional fine art, Mark Light for Celestial Tree in first place, and Jordan Thompson with 9 Clans of the Haudenosaunee for second place. In three-dimensional fine art, first place went to Roger Perkins, and second place to Andrew Cook. In new media, first place went to Ansley Hill, and second place to Yvette White. For traditional contemporary attire, Marlena Thompson took home first place, with second place going to Deosakadisu Elijah. In textile art, Alicia King took first place, with second place going to Carolyn Cook. Congratulations to all entrants on their beautiful pieces in this fine showing of Indigenous art by the people of Akwesasne. MCA's Department of Community and Social Services will be providing financial assistance to help with some of the costs for children from the Akwesasne attending Ontario Lacrosse Association's provincial tournament, which will be held throughout the Durham region from July 31st to August 9th. The support will assist 20 participating Akwesasne teams in the tournament, including boys and girls teams ranging from U9 to U22. While this support is being provided specifically for the OLA Provincial Tournament, MCA is also working towards broader funding initiatives that will help support youth participation in a variety of activities and programs in the future. The Akwesasne Family Wellness Program presents Gathering Our Strength Talking Circles. You can join up every month for an opportunity to share, listen, and learn in a respectful environment. It takes place the third Monday of every month. It'll be taking place tonight from 7 to 8:30 p.m. at the Gowanoga Recreation Center. This is open to all, and light refreshments will be provided. The New York State Public Service Commission has hit 5 utility companies, including National Grid and Liberty Utilities, with millions of dollars in fines for failing to meet customer service standards they're held to by the state. Other than National Grid, power companies NYSEG, RG&E, Central Hudson, and Liberty Utilities failed to meet minimum performance standards in 2025 and were penalized with negative revenue adjustments that will be credited back to customers under subsequent pricing agreements struck between the companies and the PSC. For National Grid, $16.9 million in fines have been levied because the company failed its customer satisfaction surveys for residential, small and medium commercial, and industrial customers and failed to meet call answer rate targets. For residential customers, 72% reported they were satisfied with National Grid, while it's required to have an 82% satisfaction rating. Only 69.9% of small and medium commercial customers reported being satisfied, when the minimum allowed is 78%. The company failed to meet call answer rate targets, hitting the minimum only 58.1% of the time and leaving thousands of customers on hold for longer than the PSC allows for. The company also missed at least 883 scheduled customer appointments, resulting in more than $26,000 in customer credits. PSC Chair Rory M. Christian said utilities provide services that are vital to public health, welfare, and New York's economy. By approving incentives and enforcing consequences for utilities to meet customer service performance targets, the commission ensures utilities uphold customer experience as a priority by design. The city of Gatineau, Quebec, has quietly reinstalled a statue of Samuel de Champlain, nearly a decade after it was removed for maintenance. The monument to the 17th century French explorer and founder of Quebec City was installed in a new location at the Parc de la Francophonie on Thursday without fanfare or press conference. The move comes at a time when other municipalities like Orillia, Ontario, have debated what to do with their own memorials to the cartographer who helped establish New France in North America. Chief Jean-Guy White Duck of the Kitigan-Zibia Anishinaabeg First Nation in Western Quebec said his community had not

0: exulted over the monument, which stands on unceded Algonquin territory. It's the French people who want to recognize him, and that's okay, says White Duck. But that doesn't mean we have to agree or disagree. It's their choice, not ours, that's for sure. Gatineau's statue was inaugurated in 2004 to celebrate the 400th anniversary of the first French settlement in North America and to commemorate Champlain's voyages along the Ottawa River in 1613 and 1615. It stood at the intersection of Promenade du Portage and Rue Laval until 2016 when it was removed during downtown construction. After nearly a decade in storage, the statue has been reinstalled a few blocks away near the Ottawa River. Michael Prevost, a historian and president of the Outaouais Historical Society, welcomed the restoration. He was the first European to describe the region in writing, he told Radio Canada, speaking in French. Champlain played a very vital role. He was the first French or European explorer to come into this region. But not everyone is enthusiastic about the resurrection of a colonial monument. White Duck said his community had hoped to be consulted on the monument and wanted to see the contribution of Indigenous people to Champlain's travels reflected. We guided them through our territory and allowed them to go through our territory at the time he needed our permission, so he didn't discover anything. The debate over the place of colonial statues in modern municipalities is one that has played across Canada and the world in recent years. Ottawa's own Champlain statue was moved to a less prominent location when the National Capital Commission redeveloped Nepean Point. In Orillia, City Council is debating what to do with its own statue to Champlain, which it dismantled and moved to a secret location after it was vandalized. Turning to sports, we have this report from CKON's Reen Cook.
1: The Akwesaste Thunder traveled to Ganawage last night. Dennis Shosi, the official voice of the Akwesaste Thunder.
2: Last night, in Game 2 of the Ontario Junior B Lacrosse League East Conference Finals, the defending 2025 Founders Cup champions, the Ganawage Hunters, served the lacrosse world notice that they are forced to be reckoned with a 16-6 old-fashioned dismantling beatdown of the Akwesaste Thunder lacrosse team. Ganawage controlled every facet of the game early on from the opening faceoff. From the goaltending on out, Ganawage was a far more superior team on this night. The Thunder were a step behind on defense, and Ganawage found players in close on beleaguered Thunder goaltender Xavier Delarmy, who surrendered 14 goals before being mercifully pulled by Thunder head coach Llewellyn Mitchell. Offensively, the Thunder, while managing 56 shots on goal, most from the outside, were stopped by goaltender Casey Lahash, who was there to stop any of the Thunder offense. The defense for Ganawage was very aggressive and did not give the Thunder too many open lanes for in-close shots. Anchored by the return of defensive standout Mason Sandin, Ganawage was stingy on defense. To show how hard it was for the Thunder to score after their fifth goal at 8:09 of the second period, the Thunder would not score again until 1:27 left in the game. That's a 30-minute and 24-second drought. Over half of the game, they were left off the score sheet. Offensively for Ganawage, it was the Sagaru Guatsalunis and Owen Rice show as they combined for 5 and 4 goals respectively and added 4 assists between them to be in on 13 of the 16 goals scored by Ganawage. Also scoring for the Hunters were Brett Bucktooth Jr. with 2 and Jacoby Sandin with 2, singles going to Lagawina Elijah, Johannes Morris, and Marcus Diable. Casey Lahash stopped 52 shots for the win. The Thunder were led on offense by Tracy Sunday, who scored 3 goals and 1 helper. Singles went to River Porter, Marcus Thundercloud, and Alex Delarmy. Xavier Delarmy was tagged with the loss. So it's back to the drawing board for the Thunder as they only have one day to figure out their strategy for Tuesday's Game 3 at the Enola Gore Arena. Players and coaches alike will need to find a way to get past this lopsided loss and regain their footing in this series, which is now the best of 3. Game time is Tuesday at 8 p.m. Reporting for CK1 Sports, this is Dennis Shosi.
1: Also, we have a shout-out to 4 of our 5 girls' teams from Akwesaste Storm Minor Lacrosse. 4 of the 5 teams brought home zone championships for the girls' divisions. And with 8 girls' teams in our program, having 4 crowned zone champions is amazing. And we had the 11U inaugural girls' division champions. U13 won second zone championship in 3 years. for U15 won their first zone championship, and for U17 won a three-peat zone champion. So huge shout out to our U13-2, U15-2, and U17-2 teams as well. They played incredible lacrosse, and their rosters are welcoming players that are new to the game. So mostly beginner players on those rosters. The U22 women played as well, and they came up short against a strong Gloucester team. So it's great to see the girls program grow into what it is today. It's been amazing. The talent, dedication, and passion from our players, coaches, families, and volunteers continue to raise the bar every season. So Cheyenne Lazor says she couldn't be prouder of how far this program has come, and she's even more proud to be a part of it. And congratulations to every single player who wore a Storm jersey this weekend. And the future of girls' box lacrosse in Akwesaste is incredibly bright. Congratulations.
0: That's your news and sports of the hour. For CKON, I'm Joshua Sargent reporting. Akwesaste weather. You'll see mostly cloudy skies tonight. A low of 63, that's 17. Chance of showers tomorrow. Maybe some thunderstorms. Partly sunny, a high of 83. That's 28. South wind 9 to 13 miles per hour, gusting as high as 24 miles per hour. Chance of precipitation is at 60%. Tomorrow night, showers and thunderstorms likely. Mostly cloudy, a low of 62. That's 17. On Wednesday, chance of showers, partly sunny, a high of 74. That's 23. And Wednesday night, mostly cloudy skies, a low of 53. That's 12 degrees. And that's your forecast from your live and local station.

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4: 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This coming Tuesday, guess what? Christmas in July. Santa Claus is coming to town. And Mrs. Claus loaded up his sleigh with American cash. 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Games 1 through 6. $1,000 American each. 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Cover all for $4,000 American. No game 8 this week. Your half sheets are extra jackpot cards. Plus, we're still going to use that 1-800 number for those on the American side. It's 1-800-410-2913. 1-800-410-2913. Write that number down. That's the number you'll call if you're on the American side. CKON Radio Bingo. Christmas in July. The presents are coming, and they're full of American cash. We'll see you this Tuesday night.

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We still got a lot of great music coming up, but since it's 4:30 right now, it's the bottom of the hour, I'm going to give you a weather port. So here we go. Tonight is going to be partly cloudy until midnight. Tuesday, we got partly cloudy skies before turning into a 70% chance of rain. Tuesday night is going to be mostly cloudy, and Wednesday is going to have showers likely. It's currently 77 degrees Fahrenheit and 25 degrees Celsius, and that, my friends, is your weather port.

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5: KON Radio Bingo. This coming Tuesday, guess what? Christmas in July. Santa Claus is coming to town. And Mrs. Claus loaded up his sleigh with American cash. You get American cash and you get American cash. Okay, Oprah. Well, we've got American cash and it's your Christmas in July special coming up this Tuesday night, CKON Radio Bingo. $200 American for the quickies. Games 1 through 6. $1,000 American each. Game 7, 2 parts. First part, double bingo. $2,000 American. Second part, It's a full card, coverall, for $4,000 American. No game eight this week. Your half sheets are extra jackpot cards. Plus, we're still going to use that 1-800 number for those on the American side. It's 1-800-410-2913. 1-800-410-2913. Write that number down. That's the number you'll call if you're on the American side. CKON Radio Bingo, Christmas in July. The presents are coming, and they're full of American cash. We'll see you this Tuesday.

categories, the Best of Show Award, and a People's Choice selection to be announced at the Art Market on Saturday. All works were created by Indigenous artists and included a wide range of both contemporary and traditional pieces. A youth art show preceded the Juried Art Show on July 16th, where honors were awarded across three categories. Winners of this year's youth art show include Kaneganuha, Feeling Fancy, won first place. For the 6 to 12 age category, Kaida Thompson, Every Feather, won first place. For the 13 to 17 year old age category, and Bruno Light, Heart of the Teepee, won best of show for the 6 to 12 age category. The 2026 Juried Art Show winners for beadwork, first place, Kelly and Tyson Back, Gratitude of the Hunt, second place, Kimberly Confer, Blue Moon Rising. For fancy baskets, first place with the Holly Pike for the Thunderers, and second place to Carrie Hill for Mooncycle and Splint. For utility baskets, first place with the Galunias, and second place to Joanne Jocko. In cultural diverse art, first place went to Kahuminesu Phillips, and second place to Shannon Lazor. In two-dimensional fine art, Mark Light for Celestial Tree in first place, and Jordan Thompson with Nine Clans of the Haudenosaunee for second place. In three-dimensional fine art, first place went to Roger Perkins, and second place to Andrew Cook. In new media, first place went to Ansley Hill, and second place to Yvette White. For traditional contemporary attire, Marlena Thompson took home first place, with second place going to Deosakadisu Elijah. In textile art, Alicia King took first place, with second place going to Carolyn Cook. Congratulations to all entrants on their beautiful pieces in this fine showing of Indigenous art by the people of Akwesasne. MCA's Department of Community and Social Services will be providing financial assistance to help with some of the costs for children from the Akwesasne attending Ontario Lacrosse Association's provincial tournament, which will be held throughout the Durham region from July 31st to August 9th. The support will assist 20 participating Akwesasne teams in the tournament, including boys and girls teams ranging from U9 to U22. While this support is being provided specifically for the OLA Provincial Tournament, MCA is also working towards broader funding initiatives that will help support youth participation in a variety of activities and programs in the future. The Akwesasne Family Wellness Program presents Gathering Our Strength Talking Circles. You can join up every month for an opportunity to share, listen, and learn in a respectful environment. It takes place the third Monday of every month. It'll be taking place tonight from 7 to 8:30 p.m. at the Gowanoga Recreation Center. This is open to all, and light refreshments will be provided. The New York State Public Service Commission has hit five utility companies, including National Grid and Liberty Utilities, with millions of dollars in fines for failing to meet customer service standards they're held to by the state. Other than National Grid, power companies NYSEG, RG&E, Central Hudson, and Liberty Utilities failed to meet minimum performance standards in 2025 and were penalized with negative revenue adjustments that will be credited back to customers under subsequent pricing agreements struck between the companies and the PSC. For National Grid, $16.9 million in fines have been levied because the company failed its customer satisfaction surveys for residential, small and medium commercial, and industrial customers and failed to meet call answer rate targets. For residential customers, 72% reported they were satisfied with National Grid, while it's required to have an 82% satisfaction rating. Only 69.9% of small and medium commercial customers reported being satisfied, when the minimum allowed is 78%. The company failed to meet call answer rate targets, hitting the minimum only 58.1% of the time and leaving thousands of customers on hold for longer than the PSC allows for. The company also missed at least 883 scheduled customer appointments, resulting in more than $26,000 in customer credits. PSC Chair Rory M. Christian said utilities provide services that are vital to public health, welfare, and New York's economy. By approving incentives and enforcing consequences for utilities to meet customer service performance targets, the commission ensures utilities uphold customer experience as a priority by design. The city of Gatineau, Quebec, has quietly reinstalled a statue of Samuel de Champlain, nearly a decade after it was removed for maintenance. The monument to the 17th century French explorer and founder of Quebec City was installed in a new location at the Parc de la Francophonie on Thursday without fanfare or press conference. The move comes at a time when other municipalities like Orillia, Ontario, have debated what to do with their own memorials to the cartographer who helped establish New France in North America. Chief Jean-Guy White Duck of the Kitigan-Zibi Anishinaabeg First Nation in western Quebec said his community had not been consulted over the monument, which stands on unceded Algonquin territory. "It's the French people who want to recognize him, and that's okay," says White Duck.

0: doesn't mean we have to agree or disagree. It's their choice, not ours, that's for sure. Gatineau's statue was inaugurated in 2004 to celebrate the 400th anniversary of the first French settlement in North America and to commemorate Champlain's voyages along the Ottawa River in 1613 and 1615. It stood at the intersection of Promenade du Portage and Rue Laval until 2016, when it was removed during downtown construction. After nearly a decade in storage, the statue has been reinstalled a few blocks away near the Ottawa River. Michael Prevost, a historian and president of the Outaouais Historical Society, welcomed the restoration. He was the first European to describe the region in writing, he told Radio Canada, speaking in French. Champlain played a very vital role. He was the first French or European explorer to come into this region. But not everyone is enthusiastic about the resurrection of a colonial monument. White Duck said his community had hoped to be consulted on the monument and wanted to see the contribution of Indigenous people to Champlain's travels reflected. We guided them through our territory and allowed them to go through our territory. At the time, he needed our permission, so he didn't discover anything. The debate over the place of colonial statues in modern municipalities is one that has played across Canada and the world in recent years. Ottawa's own Champlain statue was moved to a less prominent location when the National Capital Commission redeveloped Nepean Point. In Orillia, City Council is debating what to do with its own statue to Champlain, which it dismantled and moved to a secret location after it was vandalized. Turning to sports, we have this report from CKON's Reem Cook.
1: The Akwesaste Thunder traveled to Ganawage last night. Dennis Shosey, the official voice of the Akwesaste Thunder.
2: Last night, in Game 2 of the Ontario Junior B Lacrosse League East Conference Finals, the defending 2025 Founders Cup champions, the Ganawage Hunters, served the lacrosse world notice that they are forced to be reckoned with a 16-6 old-fashioned dismantling beatdown of the Akwesaste Thunder lacrosse team. Ganawage controlled every facet of the game early on from the opening face-off. From the goaltending on out, Ganawage was a far more superior team on this night. The Thunder were a step behind on defense, and Ganawage found players in close on beleaguered Thunder goaltender Xavier Delarmy, who surrendered 14 goals before being mercifully pulled by Thunder head coach Llewellyn Mitchell. Offensively, the Thunder, while managing 56 shots on goal, most from the outside, were stopped by goaltender Casey Lahash, who was there to stop any of the Thunder offense. The defense for Ganawage was very aggressive and did not give the Thunder too many open lanes for in-close shots. Anchored by the return of defensive standout Mason Sandin, Ganawage was stingy on defense. To show how hard it was for the Thunder to score after their fifth goal at 8:09 of the second period, the Thunder would not score again until 1:27 left in the game. That's a 30-minute and 24-second drought. Over half of the game, they were left off the score sheet. Offensively for Ganawage, it was the Sagaru Guatsaluni's and Owen Rice show as they combined for 5 and 4 goals respectively and added 4 assists between them to be in on 13 of the 16 goals scored by Ganawage. Also scoring for the Hunters were Brett Bucktooth Jr. with 2 and Jacoby Sandin with 2. Singles going to Lagawina Elijah, Johannes Morris, and Marcus Diable. Casey Lahash stopped 52 shots for the win. The Thunder were led on offense by Tracy Sunday, who scored 3 goals and 1 helper. Singles went to River Porter, Marcus Thundercloud, and Alex Delarmy. Xavier Delarmy was tagged with the loss. So it's back to the drawing board for the Thunder as they only have one day to figure out their strategy for Tuesday's Game 3 at the Enola Gore Arena. Players and coaches alike will need to find a way to get past this lopsided loss and regain their footing in this series, which is now the best of 3. Game time is Tuesday at 8 p.m. Reporting for CK1 Sports, this is Dennis Shosey.
1: Also, we have a shout-out to 4 of our 5 girls' teams from Akwesaste Storm Minor Lacrosse. 4 of the 5 teams brought home zone championships for the girls' divisions. And with 8 girls' teams in our program, having 4 crowned zone champions is amazing. And we had the 11U inaugural girls' division champions. U13 won second zone championship in 3 years. For U15 won their first zone championship And for you, 17-1, a three-peat zone champion. So huge shout-out to our U13-2, U15-2, and U17-2 teams as well. They played incredible lacrosse, and their rosters are welcoming players that are new to the game. So mostly beginner players on those rosters. The U22 women played as well, and they came up short against a strong Gloucester team. So it's great to see the girls program grow into what it is today. It's been amazing. The talent, dedication, and passion from our players, coaches, families, and volunteers continue to raise the bar every season. So Cheyenne Lazor says she couldn't be prouder of how far this program has come, and she's even more proud to be a part of it. And congratulations to every single player who wore a Storm jersey this weekend. The future of girls box across in Aquasaste is incredibly bright. Congratulations.
0: That's your news and sports of the hour. For CKON, I'm Joshua Sargent reporting. Aquasaste weather. You'll see mostly cloudy skies tonight. A low of 63, that's 17. Chance of showers tomorrow. Maybe some thunderstorms. Partly sunny, a high of 83. That's 28. South wind 9 to 13 miles per hour, gusting as high as 24 miles per hour. Chance of precipitation is at 60%. Tomorrow night, showers and thunderstorms likely. Mostly cloudy, a low of 62. That's 17. On Wednesday, chance of showers, partly sunny, a high of 74. That's 23. And Wednesday night, mostly cloudy skies, a low of 53. That's 12 degrees. And that's your forecast from your live and local station. 98.

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1: 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This coming Tuesday, guess what? Christmas in July. Santa Claus is coming to town. And Mrs. Claus loaded up his sleigh with American cash. You get American cash and you get American cash. Okay, Oprah. Well, we've got American cash and it's your Christmas in July special coming up this Tuesday night, CKON Radio Bingo. $200 American for the quickies. 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Cover all for $4,000 American. No game 8 this week. Your half sheets are extra jackpot cards. Plus, we're still going to use that 1-800 number for those on the American side. It's 1-800-410-2913. 1-800-410-2913. Write that number down. That's the number you'll call if you're on the American side. 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Christmas in July. The presents are coming, and they're full of American cash. We'll see you this Tuesday night.
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You're live and local station with me, Mystic Malin. We still have some great music coming up just for you, but since it's the bottom of the hour, 5:30, I've got a weather report for you, so here we go. Tonight is going to be partly cloudy until midnight. Tuesday is going to be partly sunny with a chance of rain all day. Tuesday night's going to be mostly cloudy until midnight. And Wednesday's going to have showers likely. It's currently 77 degrees Fahrenheit and 25 degrees Celsius. And that, my friends, is your weather report.

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8: 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Christmas in July. Santa Claus is coming to town. And Mrs. Claus loaded up his sleigh with American cash. You get American cash and you get American cash. Okay, Oprah. Well, we've got American cash and it's your Christmas in July special coming up this Tuesday night, CKON Radio Bingo. $200 American for the quickies. Games 1 through 6. $1,000 American each. Game 7, two parts. First part, double bingo. $2,000 American. Second part, it's a full card. Cover all for $4,000 American. No game 8 this week. Your half sheets are extra jackpot cards. Plus, we're still going to use that 1-800 number for those on the American side. It's 1-800-410-2913. 1-800-410-2913. Write that number down. That's the number you'll call if you're on the American side. CKON Radio Bingo. Christmas in July. The presents are coming, and they're full of American cash. We'll see you this Tuesday night.

Segwalk was Asne and the rest of the Seaway Valley. My name's Joshua with your CKOA News Update. The Akwesasne Art Market and Juried Art Show took place over the weekend. The 2026 Akwesasne Juried Art Show drew some 500 people to the Akwesasne Moa Casino Resort on Friday to celebrate a display of indigenous creativity and artistic vision. This year's prestigious Best of Show Award went to Roger Sosegete Perkins for his celestial-inspired marriage pot, depicting two spirits coming together in an organic and synergistic union. Honors were given across 9 categories, the Best of Show Award, and a People's Choice selection to be announced at the art market on Saturday. All works were created by Indigenous artists and included a wide range of both contemporary and traditional pieces. A youth art show preceded the juried art show on July 16th, where honors were awarded across 3 categories. Winners of this year's youth art show include Kaneganuha, Feeling Fancy, won first place. For the 6 to 12 age category, Kaida Thompson, Every Feather, won first place. For the 13 to 17-year-old age category, and Bruno Light, Heart of the Teepee, won best of show for the 6 to 12 age category. The 2026 Juried Art Show winners for beadwork, first place, Kelly and Tyson Back, Gratitude of the Hunt, second place, Kimberly Confer, Blue Moon Rising. For fancy baskets, first place with the Holly Pike for the Thunderers, and second place,

0: 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For utility baskets, first place went to Galunias, and second place to Joanne Jocko. In cultural diverse art, first place went to Kahumi Nesu Phillips, and second place to Shannon Lazor. In two-dimensional fine art, Mark Light for Celestial Tree in first place, and Jordan Thompson with Nine Clans of the Haudenosaunee for second place. In three-dimensional fine art, first place went to Roger Perkins, and second place to Andrew Cook. In new media, first place went to Ansley Hill, and second place to Yvette White. For traditional contemporary attire, Marlena Thompson took home first place, with second place going to Deosakadiso Elijah. In textile art, Alicia King took first place, with second place going to Carolyn Cook. Congratulations to all entrants on their beautiful pieces in this fine showing of Indigenous art by the people of Akwesasne. MCA's Department of Community and Social Services will be providing financial assistance to help with some of the costs for children from the Akwesasne attending Ontario Lacrosse Association's provincial tournament, which will be held throughout the Durham region from July 31st to August 9th. The support will assist 20 participating Akwesasne teams in the tournament, including boys and girls teams ranging from U9 to U22. While this support is being provided specifically for the OLA Provincial Tournament, MCA is also working towards broader funding initiatives that will help support youth participation in a variety of activities and programs in the future. The Akwesasne Family Wellness Program presents Gathering Our Strength Talking Circles. You can join up every month for an opportunity to share, listen, and learn in a respectful environment. It takes place the third Monday of every month. It'll be taking place tonight from 7 to 8:30 p.m. at the Gowanoga Recreation Center. This is open to all, and light refreshments will be provided. The New York State Public Service Commission has hit five utility companies, including National Grid and Liberty Utilities, with millions of dollars in fines for failing to meet customer service standards they're held to by the state. Other than National Grid, power companies NYSEG, RG&E, Central Hudson, and Liberty Utilities failed to meet minimum performance standards in 2025 and were penalized with negative revenue adjustments that will be credited back to customers under subsequent pricing agreements struck between the companies and the PSC. For National Grid, $16.9 million in fines have been levied because the company failed its customer satisfaction surveys for residential, small and medium commercial and industrial customers and failed to meet call answer rate targets. For residential customers, 72% reported they were satisfied with National Grid, while it's required to have an 82% satisfaction rating. Only 69.9% of small and medium commercial customers reported being satisfied, when the minimum allowed is 78%. The company failed to meet call answer rate targets, hitting the minimum only 58.1% of the time and leaving thousands of customers on hold for longer than the PSC allows for. The company also missed at least 883 scheduled customer appointments, resulting in more than $26,000 in customer credits. PSC Chair Rory M. Christian said utilities provide services that are vital to public health, welfare, and New York's economy. By approving incentives and enforcing consequences for utilities to meet customer service performance targets, the commission ensures utilities uphold customer experience as a priority by design. The city of Gatineau, Quebec, has quietly reinstalled a statue of Samuel de Champlain, nearly a decade after it was removed for maintenance. The monument to the 17th century French explorer and founder of Quebec City was installed in a new location at the Parc de la Francophonie on Thursday without fanfare or press conference. The move comes at a time when other municipalities like Orillia, Ontario, have debated what to do with their own memorials to the cartographer who helped establish New France in North America. Chief Jean-Guy White Duck of the Kitigan-Zibi Anishinaabeg First Nation in western Quebec said his community had not been consulted over the monument, which stands on unceded Algonquin territory. It's the French people who want to recognize him, and that's okay, says White Duck. But that doesn't mean we have to agree or disagree. It's their choice, not ours, that's for sure. Gatineau's statue was inaugurated in 2004 to celebrate the 400th anniversary of the first French settlement in North America and to commemorate Champlain's voyages along the Ottawa River in 1613 and 1615. It stood at the intersection of Promenade du Portage and Rue Laval until 2016 when it was removed during downtown construction. After nearly a decade in storage, the statue has been reinstalled a few blocks away near the Ottawa River. Michael Prevost, a historian and president of the Outaouais Historical Society, welcomed the restoration. He was the first European to describe the region in writing, he told Radio Canada, speaking in French. Champlain played a very vital role. He's the first French or European explorer to come into this region. But not everyone is enthusiastic about the resurrection of a colonial monument. White Duck said his community had hoped to be consulted on the monument and wanted to see the contribution of indigenous people to Champlain's travels reflected. We guided them through our territory and allowed them to go through our territory. At the time, he needed our permission, so he didn't discover anything. The debate over the place of colonial statues in modern municipalities is one that has played across Canada and the world in recent years. Ottawa's own Champlain statue was moved to a less prominent location when the National Capital Commission redeveloped Nepean Point. In Orillia, City Council is debating what to do with its own statue to Champlain, which it dismantled and moved to a secret location after it was vandalized. Turning to sports, we have this report from CKON's Reen Cook.
1: The Akwesaste Thunder traveled to Ganawage last night. Dennis Shosey, the official voice of the Akwesaste Thunder.
2: Last night, in Game 2 of the Ontario Junior B Lacrosse League East Conference Finals, the defending 2025 Founders Cup champions, the Ganawage Hunters, served the lacrosse world notice that they are forced to be reckoned with a 16-6 old-fashioned dismantling beatdown of the Akwesaste Thunder lacrosse team. Ganawage controlled every facet of the game early on from the opening faceoff. From the goaltending on out, Ganawage was a far more superior team on this night. The Thunder were a step behind on defense, and Ganawage found players in close on beleaguered Thunder goaltender Xavier Delarmy, who surrendered 14 goals before being mercifully pulled by Thunder head coach Llewellyn Mitchell. Offensively, the Thunder, while managing 56 shots on goal, most from the outside, were stopped by goaltender Casey Lhash, who was there to stop any of the Thunder offense. The defense for Ganawage was very aggressive and did not give the Thunder too many open lanes for enclosed shots. Anchored by the return of defensive standout Mason Sandin, Ganawage was stingy on defense. To show how hard it was for the Thunder to score after their fifth goal at 8:09 of the second period, the Thunder would not score again until 1:27 left in the game. That's a 30-minute and 24-second drought. Over half of the game, they were left off the score sheet. Offensively for Ganawage, it was the Sagaru Guatsalunis and Owen Rice show as they combined for 5 and 4 goals respectively and added 4 assists between them to be in on 13 of the 16 goals scored by Ganawage. Also scoring for the Hunters were Brett Bucktooth Jr. with 2 and Jacoby Sandin with 2, singles going to Lagawina Elijah, Johannes Morris, and Marcus Diable. Casey Lahash stopped 52 shots for the win. The Thunder were led on offense by Tracy Sunday, who scored 3 goals and 1 helper. Singles went to River Porter, Marcus Thundercloud, and Alex Delarmy. Xavier Delarmy was tagged with the loss. So it's back to the drawing board for the Thunder as they only have one day to figure out their strategy for Tuesday's Game 3 at the Enola Gore Arena. Players and coaches alike will need to find a way to get past this lopsided loss and regain their footing in this series, which is now the best of 3. Game time is Tuesday at 8 p.m. Reporting for CK1 Sports, this is Dennis Shosey.
1: Also, we have a shout-out to 4 of our 5 girls' teams from Akwesaste Storm Minor Lacrosse. 4 of the 5 teams brought home zone championships for the girls' divisions. And with 8 girls' teams in our program, having 4 crowned zone champions is amazing. And we had the 11U inaugural girls' division champions. U13 won second zone championship in 3 years. For U15 won their first zone championship. And for U17 won a 3-peat zone champion. So huge shout out to our U13-2, U15-2, and U17-2 teams as well. They played incredible lacrosse, and their rosters are welcoming players that are new to the game. So mostly beginner players on those rosters. The U22 women played as well, and they came up short against a strong Gloucester team. So it's great to see the girls program grow into what it is today. It's been amazing. The talent, dedication, and passion from our players, coaches, families, and volunteers continue to raise the bar every season. So Cheyenne Lazor says she couldn't be prouder of how far this program has come, and she's even more proud to be a part of it. And congratulations Congratulations to every single player who wore a Storm jersey this weekend. The future of girls' box lacrosse in Akwesaste is incredibly bright. Congratulations.
0: That's your news and sports of the hour. For CKON, I'm Joshua Sargent reporting. Akwesaste weather. You'll see mostly cloudy skies tonight. A low of 63, that's 17. Chance of showers tomorrow, maybe some thunderstorms. Partly sunny, a high of 83. That's 28. South wind 9 to 13 miles per hour, gusting as high as 24 miles per hour. Chance of precipitation's at 60%. Tomorrow night, showers and thunderstorms likely. Mostly cloudy, a low of 62. That's 17. On Wednesday, chance of showers, partly sunny, a high of 74. That's 23. And Wednesday night, mostly cloudy skies, a low of 53. That's 12 degrees. And that's your forecast from your live and local station. 97.3 CKON. 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There will be a car wash fundraiser for Messina Girls Basketball Saturday, August 1st from 10 to 2 at the Messina Fire Department, 34 Andrew Street, Messina. 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
1: 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They are going for a ride. 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The month of June. 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In New York City, Ganuno Nue, Ganuno Nue. Because it is nice outside, ne ejiwani zelio ne atste, ne ejiwani zelio ne atste. And they are not studying on Saturday. 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It is not too hot outside. 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
1: 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This coming Tuesday, guess what? Christmas in July. Santa Claus is coming to town. And Mrs. Claus loaded up his sleigh with American cash. You get American cash and you get American cash. Okay, Oprah. Well, we've got American Cash, and it's your Christmas in July special coming up this Tuesday night, CKON Radio Bingo. $200 American for the quickies. Games 1 through 6, $1,000 American each. Game 7, two parts. First part, double bingo, $2,000 American. 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No game 8 this week. Your half sheets are extra jackpot cards. Plus, we're still going to use that 1-800 number for those on the American side. It's 1-800-410-2913. 1-800-410-2913. Write that number down. That's the number you'll call if you're on the American side. CKON Radio Bingo, Christmas in July. The presents are coming, and they're full of American cash. We'll see you this Tuesday night.
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3: 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This coming Tuesday, guess what? Christmas in July. Santa Claus is coming to town. And Mrs. Claus loaded up his sleigh with American cash. You get American cash and you get American cash. Okay, Oprah. Well, we've got American cash and it's your Christmas in July special coming up this Tuesday night, CKON Radio Bingo. $200 American for the quickies. Games 1 through 6. $1,000 American each. Game 7, 2 parts. 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Second part, it's a full card. Cover all for $4,000 American. No game 8 this week. Your half sheets are extra jackpot cards. Plus, we're still going to use that 1-800 number for those on the American side. It's 1-800-410-2913. 1-800-410-2913. Write that number down. That's the number you'll call if you're on the American side. CKON Radio Bingo. Christmas in July. The presents are coming, and they're full of American cash. We'll see you this Tuesday night.

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5: 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This coming Tuesday, guess what? Christmas in July. Santa Claus is coming to town. And Mrs. Claus loaded up his sleigh with American cash. You get American cash and you get American cash. Okay, Oprah. 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Games 1 through 6. $1,000 American each. Game 7, two parts. First part, double bingo. $2,000 American. 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Coverall for $4,000 American. No game 8 this week. Your half sheets are extra jackpot cards. Plus, we're still going to use that 1-800 number for those on the American side. It's 1-800-410-2913. 1-800-410-2913. Write that number down. That's the number you'll call if you're on the American side. CKON Radio Bingo. Christmas in July. The presents are coming, and they're full of American cash. We'll see you this Tuesday night.
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0: Joining them will be Grammy-nominated hitmakers, The Spin Doctors. 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

0: KKON Radio Bingo. This coming Tuesday, guess what? Christmas in July. Santa Claus is coming to town. And Mrs. Claus loaded up his sleigh with American cash. You get American cash and you get American cash. Okay, Oprah. Well, we've got American cash and it's your Christmas in July special coming up this Tuesday night, CKON Radio Bingo. $200 American for the quickies. Games 1 through 6, $1,000 American each. Game 7, two parts. 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Second part, it's a full card, coverall, for $4,000 American. No game 8 this week. Your half sheets are extra jackpot cards. Plus, we're still going to use that 1-800 number for those on the American side. It's 1-800-410-2913. 1-800-410-2913. Write that number down. That's the number you'll call if you're on the American side. CKON Radio Bingo. Christmas in July. The presents are coming, and they're full of American cash. We'll see you this Tuesday night.
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Tonight is going to be partly cloudy until midnight, then becoming mostly cloudy. Tuesday is going to be partly sunny with a chance of rain in the morning and more rain in the afternoon. Tuesday night is going to be mostly cloudy until midnight, and Wednesday is going to have showers likely. It's currently 73 degrees Fahrenheit and 22 degrees Celsius, and that, my friends, is your weather report for the next couple of days. So let's get back to the music right here at 97.3 CKLN.